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Stick Your Fingers there with Our Town, some Full Nelson with Sweet Time. And kicking off the 8 o'clock hour, we had a bit of Skeggs there with Paradise. Good morning. You're tuned in here on the Brekkie Wrap, getting you ready for your Wednesday morning. Hump day, as they like to call it, that little slope down to the weekend. The time at the moment is 13 minutes past 8. And I've got a song coming up here that is an absolute banger. It's one of our favourites. We've got the Grogans coming up now. Stay tuned.

0: 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You make lifelong friendships and connections. 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

0: West Kimberley Regional Visit. See the Kimberley Stolen Generation Aboriginal Corporation link-up team in Fitzroy Crossing this Monday the 15th to Wednesday the 17th to sign up for family history research. The link-up team will be assisting people who would like to sign up and complete an application to find family through historical records research. 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

Bronte over there with Can't Help Myself, Pauper Spitz, great band name, with Wild Daisies, and at the top there, some Cheeky Leech Band with Pack It Up. Good morning, you're tuning in here on the Brekkie Wrap, getting you ready for your Wednesday here in good old Derby Town. 8:35 is the time, the moment, got some Rum Jungle and Pamela coming up now, stay tuned.

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There was Spacey Jane with Do You Really Love Her, some Lottie McLeod with Sunburnt, Pamela, and a bit of Rum Jungle as well at the top. Good morning. Tune in here, of course, on the Brekkie Wrap, getting you ready for your Wednesday morning here in a good old Derby Town. 17th of June is today's date. The time right now is 11 minutes to 9, so I'm out of here for this morning. Of course, though, I'll be back this afternoon at 3 o'clock with Sprouts, playing brand new Australian music with myself and Jack. We basically, every Wednesday, 3 o'clock, we come and bring the new releases that got released the week since the last show. So it's all brand new stuff. But until then, I've got some Lazy Ghost, some Adam Newling, and some Pacific Avenue as well, taking us out to the hour. I'm going to go and watch Argentina playing the World Cup now. See you later.

0: Hello, I'm Adam Evans with the NIRS News. Legislation to reform the National Disability Insurance Scheme is expected to be debated next week, despite a report on the issue being delayed. A parliamentary committee held 3 days of hearings last week to hear submissions around the reforms, which are expected to cut the scheme's funding by $35 billion over a decade. A report was due yesterday, but the committee asked for an extension to go over the more than 4,000 submissions. It will be handed in on Friday instead.
1: We've obviously, in the meantime, been monitoring the evidence very closely, as well as the debate that we've already had in the House of Representatives. But look, at the end of the day, I understand that the Senate will decide when this report is delivered, but we think the legislation is ready to be debated in the coming fortnight.
0: That was the Federal Health Minister, Mark Butler, on the ABC. Living conditions at one of Australia's most controversial prisons is continuing to get worse. That's what a new report on Casuarina Prison has found, which was tabled by WA's Inspector of Custodial Services. It found that overcrowding, ageing infrastructure and workforce shortages are making it harder for inmates to access key services, including physical and mental health care and rehabilitation programs. Western Australia's Justice Department says it's been working on delivering long-term solutions to the issues at Casuarina and across other prisons. The US President claims the next phase of negotiations with Iran will be easier than the first round. A peace deal is set to be formally signed in Switzerland at the end of the week. Iran says decisions on nuclear and lifting of sanctions will be settled after the ceremony. Speaking from the sidelines of the G7 summit, Donald Trump says the Strait of Hormuz will open toll-free.
2: Ships are starting to move now. We're going to have it fully open by Friday. The ships are starting to move nicely. Oil is starting to go, and the prices are coming down rapidly. Stock market is going up rapidly. A lot of good things are happening.
0: To entertainment news, and Spider-Man actor Tom Holland has confirmed he and Zendaya are indeed already married. The confirmation came during an interview with Esquire when he was asked about the AI-generated photo of their wedding, which went viral on the internet. When asked if he had to ring family members to let them know it was a fake photo, Holland responded no, because they were all there. The world found out the couple were engaged when Zendaya walked the 2025 Golden Globes red carpet wearing a sizable rock on her left hand. In Madrid yesterday, the pair had their first red carpet appearance together since October 2024 for the Spider-Man Brand New Day photo call. We'll have more coming up next.
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0: To sport, and a 3-match suspension handed to North Melbourne's Paul Curtis has been upheld by the AFL Tribunal. Curtis was slapped with the ban for his tackle on West Coast Hamish Davis on Saturday. The match review officer graded the tackler's careless conduct with severe impact and high contact. The Kangaroos challenged the ban at the tribunal last night, arguing that the tackle was fair under the circumstances. The tribunal disagreed, and now Curtis can't play until round 18. Now for a look at the capital city weather around the country. Partly cloudy in Magajim, Brisbane with a top of 23. 22 and partly cloudy on Gadigal Country, Sydney, while it's 18 and cloudy on Ngunnawalgambri Country, Canberra. 20 and partly cloudy in Nam, Melbourne, and a possible shower in Nipaluna, Hobart with a max of 16. A top of 20 and rain in Tundanya, Adelaide. Partly cloudy and 18 degrees in Borlu, Perth, and sunny in Garamilla, Darwin with a top of 32. If you have any stories that you'd like to share with us, you can send us an email to news@nirs.org.au. That's news@nirs.org.au.
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0: The LUMA bus service runs Tuesday and Thursday in school term. They depart LUMA at 8 a.m. and later on in the afternoon depart Derby at 11:30 a.m. For adults, it is $60 with same day return being $90. For children, it is $40 and same day return being $60. And finally, for infants, it is $20.
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12: And me, Natasha Short. Knowledge Your Time speaks to the issues of economics, politics and education, health, well-being, culture, land and sea, and development.
11: As well as Kimberley characters, sometimes light-hearted and other times diving deep into the issues affecting folks across the Kimberley and beyond.
12: So grab a knowledge, pull up your chair and join us for a yarn. Hi everybody and welcome to another episode of Knowledge Your Time, and I'm here in the studio this morning with Melissa Anderson. Hi Melissa, how are you?
13: Hi, sis. Yeah, I'm great. Thank you for the opportunity to speak across the waves over in your country.
12: Thank you so much. Thank you so much. Melissa, we have worked together in the past. I know that you are the founder and managing director of Black Diamonds. Please tell us a little bit about yourself and the work that you do. And hopefully later on, maybe in this conversation, Mitch Torres might join us. She's having a bit of tech issues this morning, so she may or may not be a part of this conversation, but we can certainly continue and have this yarn together, hey?
13: Yes, cool. Firstly, I just want to acknowledge country where I live, work and play over in Mugungeon, which is Brisbane, southeast Queensland. And I want to acknowledge the traditional custodians of the land here, the Turrbal and Yagara peoples. My name is Melissa Drummond Anderson. I'm a Ngawagi woman from north of Gurrumbal Borough, which is Townsville in north Queensland. And my father's family is from Mabiog Island up at Zenith Cays, the Torres Strait region, with heritage leading back to American Samoa. I am the founder and managing director of Black Diamonds Women Empowerment, and I first started designing the concept around how do we empower and inspire our First Nations women to take back control of their lives and future directions, in particular those women who have endured and survived domestic and family violence. And this was also born out of my own lived life experience of being a victim of family violence and domestic violence spanning well over 25 years, so half my lifetime. And I saw a need in the market to design a next step program, and that's investing in personal development, life coaching, cultural mentoring, health and wellness, and also economic empowerment to support our First Nations women moving forward. So it's like a next step from healing to empowerment.
12: You know, that's so amazing because I had exactly the same thinking back in 2018 when I set up Kimberley Jigars, Kimberley Birds. And I think, you know, we have the same concept. You know, things sometimes they go in, they move around. People have the same thoughts at the same time, because I know there was a whole bunch of women around about that time all stepping into consultancy, setting up their own businesses, talking about the importance of healing, talking about empowerment and lack of, you know, not wanting so much government dependency and services being offered. So it's just so interesting. So can you just step back and just tell us a little bit about that journey of setting up Black Diamonds? Because I think it was maybe 2018 exactly when I was setting up that you were doing the same thing.
13: Yeah. So, you know, it's funny how you know, the universe works. Oh, good morning, sister. How are you? Thanks for joining.
12: Oh, hi, Mitch Torrance. Glad you could join
9: very
12: us.
9: Very bad technical issues going on here. We're the last place in the universe, but hi.
12: I'm here. Nice to have you. Melissa was just telling us about how she set up Black Diamonds back in 2018-19.
13: Yeah, so... And look, you know, when I speak about my story, you know, I don't sugarcoat anything, and you know, it's all about that truth telling piece. When I started designing Black Diamonds, at that stage, I never thought I'd go into business at all. I thought I would spend the rest of my career working in government, you know, which is where I started off my career at the ripe age of 19, which is, you know, ancient times now. But I never thought I'd go into business, and I think, you know, reflecting back on my own lived life experiences, you know, enduring domestic violence, and Mitch knows a bit of my story that I shared with her, you know, the last couple of years, and also witnessing a lot of our women go through domestic violence, I thought there's got to be a solution to this. And, you know, we've got to, you know, look at ways of how do we break that cycle, you know, of violence amongst our families and communities. And myself witnessing so many of our women, both, you know, Indigenous and non-Indigenous women, I thought I've got to do something. How can I, you know, contribute to this to make change, you know, social impact, but make a difference in the lives of these women? Because at the end of the day, we can't wait for government, you know, although they pour so much funding, you know, into preventative programs around domestic and family violence, I think it starts with us at the end of the day. And so that's where I started drawing upon designing the concept centered around women's empowerment. Because I, as I said, witnessed so many women. I myself at that time was going through a domestic violence relationship. And I just thought, when is it going to stop? You know, and so that's when I started designing it. After escaping a DV relationship at that time, I thought returning to working in government would actually save me financially and create that sustainability and stability I was looking for. But I found that that clashed with my mental health at that time. But I still, you know, I had that fire burning in my belly, you know, and I just felt something was developing inside of me emotionally and spiritually, and I could not ignore it. And that was to start my Black Diamonds business. And it was around the time 2017 when I made the decision to start my business.
12: That's so amazing. I think something amazing happens to women, I think, when they enter their 40s. It's almost like you get a really strong sense of who you are and maybe really what you're very passionate about or what you want to commit your energies to, because we don't have all the time in the world, right? We get very precise on what we want to do. But tell us a little bit about that journey, because... And I remember seeing your posts on video, your video that you'd be posting on social media, always very positive and uplifting and encouraging women to stand up and be strong and all that. And I think women take inspiration from that, you know. But for you yourself as a founder and now managing director of your own business, there's been extraordinary challenges to that. So talk us through the reality of that, because we can't glamorize the space of business and all the things that we do, because there's actually a lot of work to it. And knockbacks.
13: Yeah, and I think it's a personal decision, you know, that an individual or that a woman's got to make, you know, reflecting on her life, identifying, you know, what's working, what's not working. Because, you know, as that saying goes, you know, if you keep doing the same thing over and over and expecting a different result at the end of the day, then, you know, something's got to give. So for me, I made a decision. And I think when you do reach, you know, that decade of your 40s coming into your 50s, you've lived a life where you've gained a lot more knowledge, you know, you've increased your, you know, your skill set, you know, even though trying to perfect some of those areas, but you can qualify some of the work that you've gained over time. So for me, in my 40s, that's when I made a decision to invest in my own self-growth. And reflecting back on a lot of the, you know, bad choices, you know, decisions that I made, the consequences from that, it comes to a point where you've got to grow up, you know, and you've got to, you know, become mature about making those solid decisions despite what other people may think. It's about your life and you creating and designing your own future. And that's what I did. I made a decision to invest in my own self-growth moving forward. And that meant investing in personal development, attending leadership seminars, reading personal development, self-improvement books, also surrounding yourself with like-minded people and emulating them in a way that if they're living, you know, your dream lifestyle, then it's about learning from them and aspiring to, you know, to that if you want to change and improve your own situation. And so I've made a conscious effort, you know, to do that because it's about breaking out of your comfort zone, you know, breaking out of the norm, disrupting, you know, your system in your own, not only in your personal but professional life. And it's not easy. It's not easy making those changes, even if it means leaving some of your family behind, you know, some of your close friends who may not agree with the decisions that you have made to want to improve your lifestyle, you know, over staying or remaining in those toxic circles, you know, because unfortunately I had to move away from my hometown in order to go on to achieve my goals that I had set up for myself. And looking back now, I'm actually glad I did that, because had I remained living in my comfort zone back in my hometown where most of my peers are still doing the same thing over and over and they haven't gone on to achieve big goals and dreams in their lives, which is kind of sad. During that process, it wasn't easy, but I'm glad I did, because I've gone on to achieve a whole lot more in my life.
9: Can I just jump in here? Can you hear me?
12: Yes.
13: Yes.
9: One of the things I want to step back into is in your work and the work that you do, you know, which is part of your business, you're dealing with women at the end of the spectrum as they've come through domestic violence. Is there like seven stages that a woman or a young woman goes through to depart a domestic violence situation? And what does that look like?
13: Yeah, it's really hard. It's not an easy thing to go through. And I realise that, you know, DV happens 24/7, you know, around the clock and in many different locations. And what I've found, DV doesn't discriminate. So it happens, you know, within our own Indigenous communities and also non-Indigenous communities. And it doesn't matter what demographic or, you know, level of society that you come from, if you're rich or poor, DV happens to anyone, unfortunately. And, you know, the stats show that it takes seven times for a woman to leave her DV abusive relationship. And it is really hard to, easy to say, hard to do. And I can qualify that because I've been in that situation as well. And I think for us as women, it's around, you know, surrounding yourself, you know, with people that you can trust, you know, in your circle. If you don't have anyone that you trust or that's loyal to you within your immediate or inner circle, just know that there are services out there and national services, crisis lines, you know, that you can, you know, tap into. And also there's other ways that you can try and get a message out there if you don't have a voice or feel like you aren't able to speak out. And if you're in a very, you know, volatile, controlling situation, then it's about, you know, reaching out to someone that you trust and that, you know, is loyal to you, that can hopefully help, you know, get that support that you need to help you safely escape. I also understand too that women, you know, they stay for many, many different reasons.
9: Financial
13: reasons, or they may not have anywhere else to go. And so they sacrifice their own, you know, their safety and their happiness. And what makes it more challenging is if there's children involved as well. But I think now that the coercive control laws became legal in May last year, you know, it comes down to an education piece. And, you know, everyone has access to the internet. You know, any women that are in those sort of situations who may be experiencing coercive control that have access to the internet can find out the information or even go to their local women's centre, you know, in their community where they can access that information as well. And coercive control, what we're trying to do over here in Queensland is deliver more education information sessions around what coercive control looks like and what women can look out for. For example, it's things like bullying, gaslighting, you know, controlling, isolating, you know, is another form of coercive control. So I think the more and more information that we get out there to educate our women, and also our some of our brothers too, you know, who are experiencing domestic violence, you know, a lot of our men struggle with opening up and talking about that. The more and more we have conversations around this, I think the better. And we've got to stop it somehow, you know, break the taboos. Yes, it is shameful. Yes, women don't choose to talk up and out about it because of fear of being embarrassed, you know, by their family. And I understand all of that. I mean, I've gone through that, you know, a few times over now. You know, when as a victim growing up, you know, over 18 years of enduring family violence, for me, I didn't realise that I was attracting the same partners, you know, similar characteristics to a parent who had abused me over many, many years. And what I found was I had to break that trauma bond. I had to go through, you know, healing myself. And it's a daily thing. And you can't put a time limit on that. And I understand that it's different for every woman who's gone through similar. And it could take years. It could take years of, you know, that healing process. But it's about making that conscious effort. And I think now that I've gone through it a few times, I know better. But I'm not, you know, I don't want to, you know, say to women out there who, you know, it may be their first domestic violence experience, you know, and for some may have lived through that many times over throughout their lifetime. But at the end of the day, it's really up to you what you want in your life, how you want to live it. But it's about you standing strong and educating yourself, because knowledge is power. But you can have as much information as you want, but it's about how do you apply that, you know, to different areas of your life. And it's taken time, even for me, and starting my own Black Diamonds Women Empowerment journey, it's been part of my healing journey as well. I'm in a better position. I'm much more stronger. I have more clarity. I know what I want and what I don't want and what I won't tolerate anymore.
9: But let's talk about Black Diamonds. One of the things that when Natasha and I went to your country for a workshop with you, we presented as well. But hearing some of the things, and in particular, that was a business workshop. But you told me about these wonderful kind of programs that you deal with women. And the one that intrigued me the most was getting women to trust again and jumping on the back of a motorbike with big burly bikers. Just so you know, how did your life experience inform what you would deliver to women, and which ones work the best, and you can see absolute clarity that it is having an effect on the women? The beauty programs, the shooting range, and the bikes. Tell us about that, because I think it's wonderful.
13: Yeah, thank you. When I set up Black Diamonds, I knew, I think from the get-go, that I didn't want to become just another Black women's empowerment business, even though it's a niche market, and Natasha would know this, you know, from our early on conversations. There's not a lot of First Nations women, you know, who have businesses working in the women's empowerment space across the country. So I think this is where we have so many opportunities. And the best thing about it and being a business owner is that you have autonomy around how you want to design and deliver your own programs. You know, we're not dictated by the government, you know, to do that. And this is all based around, you know, our own research and observations. And we know what works and what doesn't work. We also know what are the solutions to a lot of the issues that our women are experiencing, you know, amongst our communities. And so this is where I guess this is my point of difference with Black Diamonds, is I wanted to design something that was different, unique, creative, innovative, but that was solutions focused. And so that's when I designed these themed events. And it's kind of like it's part of my next step 12-month growth strategy around building up these women. Yes, they come raw out of DV, and then I take them through a series of these themed events. So from the softer approach, that's the Glamorous event. So that's mainly focusing around self-care, self-love, And it's, you know, creating that culturally safe space where our women feel comfortable enough to come in and feel vulnerable, you know, because I think there's power in vulnerability. And it's around building that rapport and trust with them so they feel safe enough to start talking about what they're going through. And the reason why I designed Glamorous, it's not intrusive, it's not confrontational, but it's an event solely focused around our women coming together and making our women feel beautiful, you know, helping them to gain back their self-love and respect, you know, for themselves if they've had that control taken away from them through DV. And what that consists of is, you know, facials, you know, foot massage, and just basically making our women feel beautiful again. And then, we do their hair, makeup, and have their hairstyle. We take photos. But in amongst all of that, we do the self-reflective activities. So it's about encouraging them to step out of their comfort zone and to start having those conversations where they may not have felt comfortable doing that before. It's about creating this platform where I work in collaboration with other black women in business, and it's about how do we boost up our businesses together. And if there is another black woman in business where she's not getting enough clientele through her door, then, you know, that's where Black Diamonds can help support that. It's not about competing with each other, and that's not why I started Black Diamonds in the first place. It's about, you know, because there's so much money to make out there, right? And how do we continue to support each other to become successful in business? And so some of the other events that I identified and designed, the leather and lace motorbike ride that you mentioned, so that was in collaboration with another sister who has operated her own motorbike mechanic business in Townsville. And so she brought a lot of her bikers along who owned different types of motorbikes, but Harley Davidsons. And then I brought a group of sisters along, and most of them are DV victims. And so what we do, we joined together and we created this big, awesome day where we would take the women out riding on the back of motorbikes. And it was so much fun. It was something different. And, you know, because bikers, majority of them, you know, bikie gangs around Australia, there's a stigma around a lot of them that, you know, a lot of people think that they're drug dealers, you know, that they're violent men. But there are a lot of bikers that do a lot of charity work. And so, and of course, Black Diamonds would not align, you know, we wouldn't align ourselves with bikers who are involved in, you know, drugs or anything like that. So it's about aligning ourselves with people who do good, great work in the community, who give back, because it's all about that reciprocity. And so we teamed up with them and we spent a whole day taking these women out on the back of motorbikes. And the objectives of that type of event is around creating a sense of freedom, you know, because if these women have been locked down, controlled by their DV perpetrator, then it's about bringing them out of that and letting them know that there are so many other opportunities out there that they can live the life that they want without having it controlled by a perpetrator. And so that's what I wanted to create. I wanted to create a sense of freedom for these women and help them to get their control back, but encouraging them to make the right choices and decisions for their own lives. What Black Diamonds is all about.
12: Yeah, but tell us what a typical week looked like for you.
13: So my typical week, you know, involves, you know, meetings, but also, you know, continuing to invest in those leadership programs. So I make a conscious effort to attend leadership events. If a sister comes to me, you know, it happens sporadically, but what I'm finding that over the last few years is there's a lot more that happens around DV month in May. And, you know, unfortunately, you know, as DV still happens pretty much every day, the stats are showing that we lose a woman at least every 4 days now to a DV murder. In Australia, we're losing a woman. If it's not a woman, then it's a child. So when I look at the stats so far this year, the reported cases, we've lost around 25 women across Australia, and it's close to 10 children now. So this year's theme was, there was a focus around our children who loses their lives from domestic and family violence.
9: This is something controversial that I just want to throw into the mix. If we know that the way to make changes to this, like it has to be at a real fundamental psychological, spiritual level, and it has to be about our men and women recreating the family dynamics, which is about total respect for each other. Where has that gone? Why have we allowed that to fall away? And are we too far gone to strip that back and say, no,

0: take responsibility for. You know, we've got to see where those lacks are. We've got to see where, you know, what part we're taking in the failure. Why aren't we progressing? Why are we actually regressing?
1: Yeah.
0: You know, we've got to take those responsibilities on board and look to the future about what we want for our children and our families. And the state of a community is basically the state of a family. It's only as strong as individuals and family blocks, you know, and it's just so important that we take full responsibility for where we are and where we want to be, I think. What's the future for you, Melissa?
2: Yeah, no, I agree with that comment. And, yeah, it really starts from home, but as a community as a whole, yeah, it takes a whole family unit, but the community to support that. And I think if a lot of our mob can go back to cultural ways and, you know, look at how our ancestors, our people used to live, but I think a lot of our communities are impacted by, you know, social media, you know, by society. And I think it's really about identifying what you want for your own life and designing it your way, you know, without all of that external influences, as hard as it is. But, yeah, we've got to stand up and take proactive action towards that. And it's a lot of hard work emotionally, mentally, to do that on a daily basis. But I think if you do it consistently over time, because at the end of that, I mean, the time is now to do that. You know, yeah. We can't afford to keep waiting another 1, 5, 10 years' time before we do anything about it. So because we're losing too many of our elders, you know, the DV rates across Australia are increasing. Yeah, so it really starts with us, and we've got to take responsibility and be accountable for the choices that we make. And we can't blame government or anyone else because of that. Yeah, so Black Diamond's moving forward. We're actually going through a transition phase at the moment, and it's not official yet. But, yeah, exciting times ahead, and we're looking at how do we continue on surviving or creating that sustainability over the long term. And in the lead up to the Olympic Games happening in 2032, there's a lot of hype happening, as you can imagine, over here in Queensland, especially, you know, Brisbane being the host city for the Olympic Games. And so we're looking at how are our black businesses over here going to benefit and going to be part of the supply chain, you know, coming up to the Olympic Games. So for Black Diamonds, how do we strategically position ourselves so we can benefit, you know, from that as well? Yeah.
0: Exciting days ahead, eh?
2: Yeah. All of the experiences I've had, you know, travelling around the country, you know, I've observed a lot of the challenges and barriers our women face who live in remote communities. And so for me, having the privilege and opportunity to gaining a lot of knowledge and education through mainstream and living in the big city, for me, long-term and, you know, continuously giving back, you know, to community. How do we boost up the capabilities, build confidence and create those opportunities for our women living in remote communities? And so that's what Black Diamonds is all about as well.
0: Yeah. Wonderful, Melissa. That is so exciting. We are definitely going to be in further communication with you. We're out of time right now on the Nalaga time, and we thank you so much for taking time out of your busy schedule to join us. Keep up your wonderful work. Thank you so much.
2: Thanks.
0: And you all too. The power to the women that are working in your community who you're working alongside too as well. So thank you, and see you again.
2: Thank you.

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0: Do you need somewhere to stay? Because they got that short stay there.
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3: Hey, what's up? I'm Tom. Some people call me Bloff. West Arcana. 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

Derby District High School important canteen news. For parents and guardians, please be advised that the PNC will no longer be operating the canteen at Derby District High School. The school has now taken over and will be managing all canteen operations, including center pay accounts. If you currently have a canteen account with the PNC and deductions are being taken from your Centrelink payments, please contact Centrelink to cancel your existing deductions. 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
1: Hey there, Harrison Peterson here from NIRS News, coming to you from the lands of the Yuggera and Turrbal peoples. Reforms to the NDIS are likely to be introduced to Parliament without changes. The federal government is hoping to free up around $35 billion over a decade through changes to the scheme. It's also estimated that 240,000 people will be removed from it over 4 years. Despite the criticism and a delayed report on the issue, Federal Health Minister Mark Butler has told the ABC he's confident about the changes.
2: It didn't come out of thin air. It reflects really 3 years of work since the independent review of the NDIS was undertaken way back in 2023 and endorsed by all governments at the National Cabinet. Obviously, there's been a range of different pieces of work done since then, lots of consultation around things like foundational supports. So I'm absolutely convinced the plan I announced 8 weeks or so ago is the right plan for the NDIS.
1: A 15% pay rise for childcare workers will stay in place for the next 18 months. $3.6 billion has been committed to by the federal government to make that happen. It's expected to give a bump to the wages of 200,000 early educators. The Federal Early Childhood Education Minister, Jess Walsh, has told the ABC the funding will help support the passionate workforce.
3: It's helping them pay their bills, it's helping them save. Importantly, it's helping them stay in jobs that they love. It's great for them and it's great for children too, because we know that the basis of quality early childhood education is a strong, stable, passionate workforce, and that's what this pay rise will help deliver.
1: A wide range of issues at one of the country's biggest prisons has been laid out in a new report. The report on conditions at Casuarina Prison was tabled by Western Australia's Officer of the Inspector of Custodial Services. It's found inmates are struggling to access physical and mental health care and can't contact their families because of overcrowding and staff shortages. WA's Justice Department says it's working on fixing the issues and has committed over $32 million over the next 5 years to hire more nurses and mental health workers. Israel faces a harsh response from Iran if it continues attacking Lebanon. Tehran's warning comes as it accuses Israel of violating the peace agreement 84 times over the past 2 days. It comes after an Israeli attack in southern Lebanon has killed at least 4 people and has seen drone attacks on several cars. The peace agreement calls for Israel to stop striking Lebanon and withdraw its troops from out of the country. Israeli Prime Minister Benjamin Netanyahu is being urged by US President Donald Trump to be more responsible in Lebanon. An uprising that changed South Africa 50 years ago has been commemorated by thousands of people. On June 16, 1976, young black people in the town of Soweto protested against the oppressive policies of the apartheid government. The protests spread through the city of Johannesburg, with a majority of those killed being young black students. Noor Niftehoudin is a professor of history at the University of Witwatersrand in Johannesburg. He told the ABC the protest was a turning point that led to the end of apartheid.
4: And what the 76 uprising marked was a decisive break with the political quiescence that had descended on South Africa in the 1960s following the Sharpeville massacre of 1960. So the student march broke that political quiescence and in fact marked, many would argue, the beginning of the end of apartheid.
1: $12 million and a helping hand with a new media venture. That's a settlement reached between sacked radio host Kyle Sanderlands and his former employer, ARN Media. It's a fraction of the $85 million Sanderlands had been seeking after being sacked from Kiss FM's breakfast show in February. Sanderlands and his host, Jackie O. Henderson, took separate legal action against ARN after it terminated their 10-year contracts a year in. Now to the FIFA World Cup. Argentina has claimed a strong win over Algeria, thanks to its star player Lionel Messi. The team's all-time goal scorer led Argentina to a 3-0 victory at Kansas City Stadium, Messi's performance has equaled the Cup's goal record. Meanwhile, Austria is now meeting Jordan in Santa Clara. And that's been the latest from NIRS News.
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1: Regulators. We regulate any stealing of his property. We're damn good, too. But you can't be any geek off the street. Gotta be handy with the steel, if you know what I mean. Earn your keep.
2: Regulators!

0: Derby District High School is now a scooter-free school. No electric scooters on school grounds. Electric scooters are not permitted to be ridden, stored, parked or charged on school grounds at Derby District High School. Western Australian law, what families need to know and age rules. Riders must be legal riding age under WA road rules. Students under the legal age must not ride electric scooters on public roads or paths. Helmets are law. A helmet is mandatory for all riders. And police can fine riders. Fines and other penalties apply for unsafe, illegal or underage riding. No charging at school. For safety reasons, scooters and batteries must not be charged at school. Lithium batteries pose a fire risk if damaged or incorrectly charged. Why are we scooter-free? Student safety, reduced fire risk, and clear supervision and traffic management, and consistent with duty of care obligations. Derby District High School, thank you for helping keep our schools safe.
1: Aaron from 6DBY, I got Shire President Peter McComsky. And we've come down to the Reconciliation Walk down at the jetty. What would you say that Reconciliation Week and this walk would represent?
2: I mean, Derby's well known for its reconciliation as a normal thing. I mean, most people have grown up in Derby. We've all grown up together. It's a very, I won't say tight-knit community, but it's a very friendly community, but it's not a forced friendship. So in the 70 years I've been here, I've grown up with, you know, most people know me, I know them, and we recognise the need for reconciliation just automatically almost, because the wider picture, the global picture is not reflected here necessarily in Derby at times. But I think that for all these people that are here today, it's an example of how the community comes together for the important things. And this is one of those important things. And I think everyone gets something out of it, regardless of who they are, what they are, where they're from, or whatever it is they might do. So that's what it means to me. Also, if I can just add, I guess whilst we're in Derby doing the Reconciliation Walk today, it's the same depth of feeling right across the Shire, and everyone appreciates each other. So there's that a very strong level of respect, and I think you'd find that reflected in all the communities in the Shire of Derby West Kimberley. Fitzroy Crossing, you know, small town of Camballan, and the bigger town of Derby is a reflection of that going across the Shire.
1: All right, cheers. Thank you. Is there any words of wisdom that you'd like to give down to the youths to help encourage, get them down to stuff like this or anything like that?
2: Yeah, I mean, the obvious thing is we'd love to see all the youth participate in things like this, but words of wisdom I don't have. I think that collectively and collaboratively is the way we've got to go forward in trying to encourage our youth to be involved in all these things that happen in our community. But also, and I'm going to take a bit of Mr. Money's firepower here, I mean, education to me is the core of a good life. And I know all the difficulties. I understand all the historical trauma and things like that, and you can't ignore any of that. But for young people nowadays, if they can start life off on the right foot, get a good education and do their time through school, that opens all the doors of opportunity.
3: She's the queen of the silver dollar, and she rules this smoky kingdom, and a scepter is a wine glass, and a bar stool is a throne, and the jesters, they flock around her, and they fight to win her favors.

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Jog or walk, it's up to you. 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

0: The Derby Biathlon Festival is on the lookout for fresh faces to help us plan the 2027 extravaganza. 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
1: Hey there, Harrison Peterson here from NIRS News, coming to you from the lands of the Yuggera and Turrbal peoples. Reforms to the NDIS are likely to be introduced to Parliament without changes. The federal government is hoping to free up around $35 billion over a decade through changes to the scheme. It's also estimated that 240,000 people will be removed from it over 4 years. Despite the criticism and a delayed report on the issue, Federal Health Minister Mark Butler has told the ABC he's confident about the changes.
2: It didn't come out of thin air. It reflects really 3 years of work since the independent review of the NDIS was undertaken way back in 2023 and endorsed by all governments at the National Cabinet. Obviously, there's been a range of different pieces of work done since then, lots of consultation around things like foundational supports. So I'm absolutely convinced the plan I announced 8 weeks or so ago is the right plan for the NDIS.
1: A 15% pay rise for childcare workers will stay in place for the next 18 months. $3.6 billion has been committed to by the federal government to make that happen. It's expected to give a bump to the wages of 200,000 early educators. The federal Early Childhood Education Minister, Jess Walsh, has told the ABC the funding will help support the passionate workforce.
3: It's helping them pay their bills, it's helping them save. Importantly, it's helping them stay in jobs that they love. It's great for them and it's great for children too, because we know that the basis of quality early childhood education is a strong, stable, passionate workforce, and that's what this pay rise will help deliver.
1: A wide range of issues at one of the country's biggest prisons has been laid out in a new report. The report on conditions at Casuarina Prison was tabled by Western Australia's Officer of the Inspector of Custodial Services. It's found inmates are struggling to access physical and mental health care and can't contact their families because of overcrowding and staff shortages. WA's Justice Department says it's working on fixing the issues and has committed over $32 million over the next 5 years to hire more nurses and mental health workers. Israel faces a harsh response from Iran if it continues attacking Lebanon. Tehran's warning comes as it accuses Israel of violating the peace agreement 84 times over the past 2 days. It comes after an Israeli attack in southern Lebanon has killed at least 4 people and has seen drone attacks on several cars. The peace agreement calls for Israel to stop striking Lebanon and withdraw its troops from out of the country. Israeli Prime Minister Benjamin Netanyahu is being urged by US President Donald Trump to be more responsible in Lebanon. An uprising that changed South Africa 50 years ago has been commemorated by thousands of people. On June 16, 1976, young black people in the town of Soweto protested against the oppressive policies of the apartheid government. The protests spread through the city of Johannesburg, with a majority of those killed being young black students. Noor Niftahaldin is a professor of history at the University of Witwatersrand in Johannesburg. He told the ABC the protest was a turning point that led to the end of apartheid.
4: And what the 76 uprising marked was a decisive break with the political quiescence that had descended on South Africa in the 1960s following the Sharpeville massacre of 1960. So the student march broke that political quiescence and in fact marked, many would argue, the beginning of the end of apartheid.
1: $12 million and a helping hand with a new media venture. That's the settlement reached between sacked radio host Kyle Sanderlands and his former employer, ARN Media. It's a fraction of the $85 million Sanderlands had been seeking after being sacked from Kiss FM's breakfast show in February. Sanderlands and his host, Jackie O. Henderson, took separate legal action against ARN after it terminated their 10-year contracts a year in. Now to the FIFA World Cup. Argentina has claimed a strong win over Algeria, thanks to its star player Lionel Messi. The team's all-time goal scorer led Argentina to a 3-0 victory at Kansas City Stadium. Messi's performance has equaled the Cup's goal record. Meanwhile, Austria is now meeting Jordan in Santa Clara. And that's been the latest from NIRS News.
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0: Are you interested in joining a run club? 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

0: Hey, good afternoon, the lovely people of Derby. How you guys doing? My name is Rex, and you're listening to Brad and the Muddy Water Show. 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Peace out.
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1: Hey there, Harrison Peterson here from NIRS News, coming to you from the lands of the Yuggera and Turrbal peoples. Reforms to the NDIS are likely to be introduced to Parliament without changes. The federal government is hoping to free up around $35 billion over a decade through changes to the scheme. It's also estimated that 240,000 people will be removed from it over 4 years. Despite the criticism and a delayed report on the issue, Federal Health Minister Mark Butler has told the ABC he's confident about the changes.
2: It didn't come out of thin air. It reflects really 3 years of work since the independent review of the NDIS was undertaken way back in 2023 and endorsed by all governments at the National Cabinet. Obviously, there's been a range of different pieces of work done since then, lots of consultation around things like foundational supports. So I'm absolutely convinced the plan I announced 8 weeks or so ago is the right plan for the NDIS.
1: A 15% pay rise for childcare workers will stay in place for the next 18 months. $3.6 billion has been committed to by the federal government to make that happen. It's expected to give a bump to the wages of 200,000 early educators. The federal Early Childhood Education Minister, Jess Walsh, has told the ABC the funding will help support the passionate workforce.
3: It's helping them pay their bills, it's helping them save. Importantly, it's helping them stay in jobs that they love. It's great for them and it's great for children too, because we know that the basis of quality early childhood education is a strong, stable, passionate workforce, and that's what this pay rise will help deliver.
1: A wide range of issues at one of the country's biggest prisons has been laid out in a new report. The report on conditions at Casuarina Prison was tabled by Western Australia's Officer of the Inspector of Custodial Services. It's found inmates are struggling to access physical and mental health care and can't contact their families because of overcrowding and staff shortages. WA's Justice Department says it's working on fixing the issues and has committed over $32 million over the next 5 years to hire more nurses and mental health workers. Israel faces a harsh response from Iran if it continues attacking Lebanon. Tehran's warning comes as it accuses Israel of violating the peace agreement 84 times over the past 2 days. It comes after an Israeli attack in southern Lebanon has killed at least 4 people and has seen drone attacks on several cars. The peace agreement calls for Israel to stop striking Lebanon and withdraw its troops from out of the country. Israeli Prime Minister Benjamin Netanyahu is being urged by US President Donald Trump to be more responsible in Lebanon. An uprising that changed South Africa 50 years ago has been commemorated by thousands of people. On June 16, 1976, young black people in the town of Soweto protested against the oppressive policies of the apartheid government. The protests spread through the city of Johannesburg, with a majority of those killed being young black students. Noor Niftahoudin is a professor of history at the University of Witwatersrand in Johannesburg. He told the ABC the protest was a turning point that led to the end of apartheid.
4: And what the 76 uprising marked was a decisive break with the political quiescence that had descended on South Africa in the 1960s following the Sharpeville massacre of 1960. So the student march broke that political quiescence and in fact marked, many would argue, the beginning of the end of apartheid.
1: $12 million and a helping hand with a new media venture. That's a settlement reached between sacked radio host Kyle Sanderlands and his former employer, ARN Media. It's a fraction of the $85 million Sanderlands had been seeking after being sacked from Kiss FM's breakfast show in February. Sanderlands and his host, Jackie O. Henderson, took separate legal action against ARN after it terminated their 10-year contracts a year in. Now to the FIFA World Cup. Argentina has claimed a strong win over Algeria, thanks to its star player Lionel Messi. The team's all-time goal scorer led Argentina to a 3-0 victory at Kansas City Stadium. Messi's performance has equaled the Cup's goal record. Meanwhile, Austria is now meeting Jordan in Santa Clara. And that's been the latest from NIRS News.
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0: The Derby Speedway Club 2026 race calendar. June the 19th and 20th, the Boab Spectacular. July the 25th, All Division Point Meeting. August the 21st and 22nd, the Donny Archer Memorial with the Westralia Cup for the first time here in Derby. And lastly, on September the 11th and 12th, the Yakamunga Stampede.
1: Yeah, hello, this is Derek Hunter from Aquinas College in Perth. 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

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Jog or walk, it's up to you. No pressure, no competition, just fresh air, movement and good people. 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
5: 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Welcome, everybody.

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1: Yo.
0: I've been going on the internet now, and I see these people out there talking. They're saying an 11-year-old can't be doing what you're doing.
1: What?
0: Crazy, right?
1: Yeah.
0: They're saying like you got a secret or something.
1: Really?
0: You know what? Why don't you just tell them, my boy?
1: Obviously.
0: All right.

0: 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We that good.
1: Hands down, best bars are still I've seen.
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Regional Development Australia grants and funding update. The First Nations Clean Energy Advice Grants Round 1 has announced as part of the implementation of the government's First Nations Clean Energy Strategy. 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
5: What's going on, Derby? You're tuning into Sprouts.
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5: just playing all the best tunes as usual.
6: Had some folk, had some drum and bass, had some indie.
5: I hope you guys enjoy it as much as I do, because yeah, I'm having a cracking time in here every Wednesday.
7: Thanks so much, Derby. Have a wonderful Wednesday. Stay hydrated.
6: Yeah, that's right. It is time for Sprouts, as we do Sprouts every Wednesday afternoon from 3 o'clock till 4. Here with myself, OJ, and Jack on the phone. Mate, how are we going?
8: What's up? Yeah, welcome back to another wonderful Wednesday. I'm off work, just kicking back in Broomtown, ready to hear some bloody new Aussie bangers for today.
6: And, mate, we've got some good ones as well. Coming up in the show, just for a little sneak peek, we've got bands such as Dolce Blue, Spacey Jane. They put out an EP on Friday, so we've got one of the new ones off there. Friends of Ours, we've got Little Fair with a bit of a rework of one of their songs they put out last year. And then, yeah, other bands such as Oscar the Wild as well coming up later in the show. So, yeah, we got all the good ones coming up for us today.
9: Nothing but bangers as per usual.
6: That's it. And as always, we do have our text line open for anyone that does want to send us a message. Usually it's Kira, and we definitely appreciate it. The number is 0483 966 329. That number is 0483 966 329. So yeah, if you want to send us a cheeky message, do it.
9: Yeah, that's it. So, and what's your new thing, OJ? The quote of the week?
6: Oh, yeah, that's right. I completely forgot about that. I was going to look up an inspirational quote, but I completely forgot. Yeah, so basically, yeah, last week I thought if you want to send us something, send us an inspirational quote or just like a funny quote for us to have a laugh at, something that will make everyone else days maybe a little bit better, because, you know, someone might be having a shit day. So make their day better by sending us a inspirational quote. I reckon it's a good idea.
8: Just give us a good quote, something that's funny. Doesn't have to be inspirational or even a well-known one. Just send us anything, eh?
6: That's it. To take us back to last week's inspirational quote, it came from Liam, and he said, sometimes maybe good, sometimes maybe shit.
8: And a good quote it is.
6: It is definitely good. I was actually looking at a Sacha Baron Cohen video, like looking back at all his characters, and it's just so funny the way that he does those movies, like the Borat and all that.
8: Yeah, he's I was trying to find it the other day. It's not on anything. I think like you have to rent it on YouTube if you want to watch it, but
6: Borat, even, I feel like it's on one of the streaming services. I feel like it's on Disney Plus. I've seen it on there.
8: Yeah, Roger, all right. I'll have to have another look, but yeah, I couldn't find it the other day. But yeah, it is a cracker of a movie.
6: Oh, yeah, I think it's one of the most quotable movies of all time.
8: Yeah, that's it'd definitely be up there for sure. He's a good actor too. I was just watching another movie with him the other day that he did a good job in, but it was like more of a wasn't such a piss take sort of movie.
6: Yeah, yeah. Was that the new one that he's just done?
8: I think so. Yeah.
6: Yeah, I saw bits of that. Yeah. Can't remember what it was called, but it was good from what I saw.
8: Yeah, have a look if you're interested. He's a good actor. Enjoy a bit of that.
6: Mate, of course, we don't just talk about Sacha Baron Cohen movies. We talk all about Australian music here on Sprouts. The first artist I've got coming up, we've actually seen these guys live, and I was trying to explain this band to Luke and like our experience of seeing them live. Babe Rainbow, what could you say about those guys?
8: It's a tough one to try and condense into a couple words, but I'd have to say joyful and psychedelic.
6: Very joyful, very psychedelic. I feel like when we saw them, the crowd matched the energy as the guys on stage.
8: 100%. Seeing the lead singer, I don't know his name, but yeah, he walks out and he's wearing like a knitted sweater and board shorts and just like your classic servo speed dealer sunnies. And I was just like, knew he was going to drop some heaters when I seen him walk out wearing that.
6: Exactly. And mind you, a knitted sweater in Darwin.
8: Yeah, 100%.
6: On stage as well.
8: Yeah, in the full sun, because they played at like 2 or 3 in the Arvo or something.
6: Yeah, they were one of the first bands, so they were like, yeah, in the full sun. When all the crowd are getting like sprayed down with water because it's so hot, that guy's just on stage in a knitted sweater.
8: Got to respect the drip, brother.
6: Absolutely. Well, mate, we've got these guys coming up first. It's a bit of a long one. We're actually going to start off with a pretty chill vibe today. We've got, yeah, Bay Rainbow coming up with their new song, Acid and Honey. You hear the name of the song and you're... It sounds exactly what you would expect. Coco Elise as well. We know these guys from Perth. They're originally from Albany. We've got their new one called Avoid Your Stare. And Little Fair, friends of ours, with their song Prescription. We did play this when it came out last year, but they've got a new version. It's a strings version, so they've got added instruments, and it sounds pretty sick. So we thought we'd chuck it a bit of a spin here on today's show. So make sure you stay tuned. This is Sprouts. Got a bit of Baby Rainbow coming up.

0: That there was Lil Fair with Prescription, the Strings version. They put out that song last year, but they've just put out the new version with additional strings and arrangements. So, yeah, sounds pretty cool, and they're friends of ours. We thought we're going to give it a spin. Coco Elise before that, another Perth band with Avoid Your Stare, and Babe Rainbow, the guys that are absolute trippers with Acid and Honey. Awesome band. We saw those guys live at Bass in the Grass back in... What year was that, 2022, 2023? What was the first year that we went to Bass in the Grass?
1: Oh, the first year. Yes, one of them years, I think, sounds about right.
0: Yeah, I think it was 22.
1: Yeah, it feels like it was a lifetime ago now.
0: Yeah. Oh, you're not wrong. Maybe 23. I don't know. I can't remember. It does seem like it's a lifetime ago, but the memories are still there. Some of them.
1: Yeah. It was, definitely recommend Bass in the Grass to any festival goers out there. It's definitely my favourite that I've been to.
0: Oh, absolutely. I mean, like, we've been to Spilt Milk in, what was the other one that we went to in Perth?
1: Been to Wildlands.
0: Wildlands, that's it, yeah. That was hectic because, like, even when we were up on that bit of, like, the high-rise bit and looking over everyone down at the main stage, it was just a sea of people. It was scary.
1: It was the most people I've ever seen in one spot. It was, there was a lot going on. But it was also awesome to see, like, I think when we were sitting up the top there, it was just as Chase and Status came out.
0: Yeah, it was, and yeah.
1: Like 20 or 30,000 people in this arena. And it was just, like, to see 30,000 people, whoever, just all bopping in time to Chase and Status was a pretty unreal experience.
0: Yeah, and then Fisher came on and we were like, yeah, we got to get into the crowd.
1: And we actually did pretty well to get, like, quite far in.
0: Oh, we did way better than what I thought we would.
1: Yeah. It was, just a sea of people. But that is part of the festival experience.
0: Exactly right. Mate, we were talking just off air and we did put a little poll on our Instagram today talking about AI in music. And, you know, every week when I'm looking at all the music to collect in for the show, I'm seeing more and more AI album covers. And so, yeah, we put a little poll on our Instagram saying, you know, do you like AI in music industry? Do you think it belongs there? What do you think, thought on AI album covers? And 100% of the poll votes are no.
1: Yeah, because, that's it. Like we were saying off air just before, like, anything can be an album cover. You could, you said, even just, like, yeah, storm drain with some water flowing through it, or, like, a street sign, or just a tree, a bit of nature. Like, there's just so many options. There's no need to put AI slop into our phones more than it already is.
0: Exactly right, mate. We actually got a reply as well from Jess from Lil Fair, who we just heard from before, and she basically said exactly that, like, more people are going to judge you and the music without actually hearing it purely based on the fact that you're using an AI album cover.
1: 100%.
0: And I mean, I already do it. I see an AI album cover and I just get disappointed. I just think it's sad because I personally love a good album cover. As someone that, you know, buys records and, you know, just loves music, where album covers were, you know, the big thing to attract you to the music, you know, because back then when you had to buy records, it was the first impression on the music was the album cover art, because it's the first thing you see when you pick it out from the store.
1: Definitely. And, like, yeah, and it would, sometimes even if the music wasn't even that good, you'd buy it just because it had a sick album cover.
0: Oh, absolutely. Like, if the album cover is good, and you'll always remember the music from what the album cover looks like, and it's just so iconic because, you know, for example, Pink Floyd's Dark Side of the Moon, you know, the triangle with the rainbow going through it. I know it's a scientific thing, but I can't remember what it's called. But, you know, just that in itself is on how many T-shirts, and you know exactly what album that is.
1: Yeah, or the Rolling Stones, the licking tongue mouth thing.
0: Yeah, the classic Rolling Stones, yeah. Little logo of that. I mean, just can we not go into the age where it is just AI slop? I'm really getting pissed off about it. Just, you know, be artists. That's what you're supposed to be.
1: Yeah, that's it. We just love art.
0: That's it. Mate, we're going to crack back into the tunes now. We got one of our favourite bands ever. We also saw these guys at our first Bass in the Grass. We got Spacey Jane coming up with their song called East Village. Yeah, it's coming off their new EP they put out on Friday. We've also got The Moving Stills with Rock Band and Dolce Blue, another Perth band as well, with Waste Your Time. So this is Sprouts. Stay tuned.
2: Thank you.

0: That was a bit of Dolce Blue with Waste Your Time, the Moving Stills rock band, and Spacey Jane, East Village. Some good new Australian music there for your Wednesday afternoon. This is Sprouts with myself, OJ and Jack. Good afternoon, mate.
1: Good afternoon. It has, there has been some bangers today. I mean, not that we don't play bangers all the time, but has been particularly good ones.
0: I think it's just because, like, it's one of those weeks where we do have a lot of our favourite bands in on the list.
1: Yeah, 100%.
0: Always makes it a better show.
1: Always finding new favourite bands too, though, which is good.
0: Oh, exactly right. Like, a lot of the shows that we do, we're discovering new bands that, you know, maybe even have a song that they've just released out and it's their first debut song.
1: Yeah, it's awesome. I love seeing them when we played their first song and then they make it big eventually, you know, and we can just see that growth from the start.
0: Oh, it's the best feeling. Just to support a, you know, band from the very start and then seeing them progress into some big artist, it is the best feeling.
1: It is awesome, yeah.
0: Well, mate, we've got our Kimberley gig guide here for this weekend. Do we want to hear it? What's going on?
1: We do want to hear it. I want to know what to do while I'm in Broomtown.
0: All right. Well, if you're in Broome on Friday night, there is a bit of a gig happening at the Rowie. It's in the lounge bar, I do believe. Will Thomas, not too sure. I never heard of him before. I think it's more on the acoustic side of things, being in the lounge bar. But that's going on at the Rowie on Friday. Then at Divers, we know this band, Desert Rose, brilliant, brilliant cover band down in Broome there. So that's at Divers on Friday night. Going on Saturday in Broome, we've got Bread Gang, which I've got tickets to. I'm going. If you don't know Bread Gang, they're two Aussie guys. They do YouTube as well. If you've seen those videos of blokes on the streets, you know, in the nightclub districts with a microphone asking people what is something your mum doesn't know, that's them. So that's at the Rowie on Saturday. We've got DJ James Brown at Divers on Saturday nights. And then going up to Kununurra Saturday, they got the Dodge City Boys playing at the Hotel Kununurra. But if you're not going to either one of those towns and you're staying in Derby, then down at the Mary Island Fishing Club on Saturday night, they've got a little bit of a music festival going on with a bunch of bands. And I do believe it's a pretty good deal because on the advertising it says 10 bands for 10 bucks. So you can't go wrong with that.
1: I think it's a bloody cracker of a deal. I will be there. Because apparently my mum's going to be up on stage there. So got to go and support that, obviously.
0: All right, if your mum's on stage singing, mate, it's the law to go sport.
1: 100%, yeah. No, wouldn't miss it for the world.
0: And I think some of the other bands that are playing on there, I don't have the list here in front of me, but from memory, we've got the Mango Mob, I'm pretty sure, are playing, the Cruisers, the Dreamers, and then a lot of the school bands as well are going to be there playing. So if you want to go support the Derby District school bands, you can see them live from the Mary Island Fishing Club this Saturday.
1: Get amongst it, get around it, support your local bands.
0: Exactly right, mate. We're going to support some other bands here now. We've got some Figurehead coming up with Human. Really enjoyed this song when I heard it today. We have played Figurehead quite a bit here on the show, but this one I feel has a different bit of a vibe to it, and I really love the production on this next song, so make sure you keep your ear out for that. We've also got some Charlotte Brighty with DUI and Keens with Secrets. So, this is Sprouts playing you guys brand new Australian music for your Wednesday. Stay tuned.
1: Let's go.

0: That there was Keynes with Secrets, also Charlotte Brady with DUI and Figurehead as well at the top with Human. Good afternoon. This is Sprouts here with myself, OJ and Jack. Good afternoon, mate.
1: Good afternoon.
0: And we do indeed have a quote of the week. Jack, what is the quote?
1: The quote is, being bad at something is just the first step to being good at something.
0: Exactly right. That is coming from the very quotable, the very inspirational, the amazing Jake the Dog.
1: Yeah, from Adventure Time. Yeah, go suss that out. Best cartoon ever made.
0: I think it's got to be up there with one of the best, surely.
1: In my opinion, yeah.
0: It is. I mean, what else have you got? Adventure Time. I mean, The Simpsons is good, but like Adventure Time, it ran for quite a few years. Not as long as like The Simpsons or any of those ones, but it is just one of those, I don't know, I feel like because we grew up with it, it's kind of like our childhood, so we love it that little bit extra. But it is just, as you said, like we can get quotes from it from any episode.
1: 100%, yeah. And there's it's one of them cartoons that there is a lot of like inside more adult jokes as well. That, like you never would have got as a kid, and you listen to it later, you like watch it later on and you're like,
0: Yeah, it's definitely, when you like, yeah, look back at it, it's definitely not for kids. Same as regular show as well.
1: Yeah, 100%.
0: I don't know who decided that was for kids.
1: Yeah, just because it was a cartoon, they're like, yeah, that matter.
0: Yeah, that's it. Same as our Sausage Party when that came out.
1: Yeah.
0: That was a good one. We did get a text on the text line as well. It's from Kira, of course. She says, everyone come down to watch my mum rip it up in the Circle of Apes. Yo! So, yeah, you want to go see some live bands, go check it out at the Mary Island Fishing Club this Saturday. There's 10 bands for 10 bucks. Pretty good deal if you ask me.
1: Cracker of a deal, mate. Get around it, everybody.
0: All right. Well, Jack, we are done for the week. And next week as well might be a little bit different. We might have to do a pre-record because we're probably going to be out camping Wednesday.
1: We shall, yeah. We could maybe even suss out the Starlink and do it out there. I don't know, then you need the kit. But yeah, no, but we'll make sure we've got everything sorted so you guys don't miss out on another week of amazing Australian music.
0: Damn right. Well, we got some tunes to take us out. As always, we have some Oscar the Wild with Sunrise, some O Daisy with Just Say, and Left Cassette with Round Our Way. This has been OJ and Jack here on Sprouts playing you guys brand Sprouts. Banking new Australian music for your Wednesday. We'll catch you next week. Have a good one.
1: Have a wonderful Wednesday, everybody. Stay hydrated.

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0: Wilson Pickett, Lou Rawls, James Brown. That, of course, was Arthur Connolly. Imagine seeing him in his prime. It's another week of the musical odyssey that is Tongue and Groove. I'm Alan Geo Rhythm, and alongside me is my co-pilot, Victoria Romeo. How goes it, Vic?
1: It's wonderful on this Wednesday afternoon. And today we have a very, very special guest from all the way on the other side of the continent. Who do we have joining us today?
0: It's a former Kimberley resident. It's magnificent, amazing, delightful. That smells out mad. It's Mad Mel. Mad, are you there?
2: I'm here, Alan. How are you?
0: I'm always well hearing your dulcet tones. And we, I suppose I should begin by asking you what the best, not necessarily best, your favourite, most memorable show that you saw while you were living here on the red soils of the West Kimberley.
2: It would have to be one of the Cruisers gigs back in 2021, I believe. Well, maybe it was during COVID.
0: What was the venue?
2: It was at the Boab. It must have been the Boab was closed and it reopened.
0: And it reopened. I think we were there with you. I reckon we were there.
2: I'm sure you were.
0: Yeah, yeah. And it was at capacity and everyone was just there for a good time and it was awesome. I remember that well, actually.
2: Yeah, it was a good one. They're all good, but that was mainly the one.
0: The standout. Yeah. Well, look, we're gonna try and make a few more memorable moments for you off this week. And look, you know the setup, but for those of you playing at home for the first time, what we do is we receive 5, 6, sometimes 7 different tracks from our VIP each week, and then we make step-throughs, connections between the artists, the music, the lyrics, and we go from one end to the other, from go to woe. Isn't that right, Vic?
1: That's exactly right. So what do we have coming up first?
0: Mad, can you let us know or let the people know what you chose?
1: Give the people what they want, Mel.
2: I believe we have Curtis Mayfield is pushing
0: it. It is. Excellent choice.
1: 1972.
0: And what inspired this as the kickoff track? When was the first time you heard this?
2: It would have been when a group of us used to go down to a friend's farm in Pakenham in southeastern suburbs of Melbourne. Yep. And we used to dress up and get on inflatable boats and float around in his dad. And this was one of his mixes.
1: Was there a particular theme to your dressing up?
2: No theme, just dress up. I remember one of the boys was the coat call.
0: Is that right? Oh, yeah, right. And what about, where was the music coming from? Was there a speaker or, I mean, like, you know,
2: yeah,
0: was, did you have one of those waterproof cases or what?
2: No, it was probably one of the Makita.
0: Oh,
1: the Makita radio.
2: And the had that inflatable boat.
0: Yeah.
2: And we pushed out and away we went.
0: Yeah, right. Well, that'd be, yeah, those Makita, those worksite Makita ones and cockroaches are going to be the last things left standing after the apocalypse. Anyway, we should probably get into a bit of Curtis and then what follows Curtis, we will make the connection after this music. So, Vic, can you lead us into this?
1: I sure can. That coming up is Pusher Man, Curtis Mayfield, 1972.

0: So you just heard Mad Mal's kickoff track and second recommendation, Pusher Man, Curtis Mayfield, 1972, and Everyday People, Sly and the Family Stone, 1969. Alan, could you please walk us through the wonderful connections you found?
1: Well, look, I only found one of them. I reckon you should do it. Well, I'll do yours and you do mine. How does that sound?
0: Sounds great.
1: All right. So Curtis's music, a lot of it, was actually used by Martin Luther King Jr. During the civil rights era in the US. One of his big ones was People Get Ready, and that was used on a lot of the Freedom Ride buses. One of the other artists used during that time, you know, to kind of gain attention and build on the cultural stuff, was Sly Stone from Sly and the Family Stone. And it's actually a bit of a serendipitous week to have Sly in here, because he actually passed away on the 9th of June. Did you hear about that?
0: I did see that in the news.
1: Yeah. So, very... very influential, obviously, during that time and into, yeah, well, even this was one of Mad Mal's tracks, so it's still being spun.
0: Do you have any little flotilla anecdotes for everyday people, Mal?
2: Unfortunately, I don't. That one's just a bit of a classic that was almost played around the home.
1: Yeah,
2: so,
1: right.
2: Yeah, I slipped in.
0: It sure is. And I'm actually going to bring in the link now to your third recommendation, Mal. And the link to the next track is actually going to be a double step through, which we'll fill you in a little bit after we've played. But Maddie, or as we like to call him around here, Mad Mally, so Questlove from the Sea, from the Roots, directed a documentary called The Summer of Soul in 2015, which covered the 1969 Harlem Cultural Festival. And that festival included the likes of Stevie Wonder, Gladys Knight, Nina Simone, Mavis Staples, and of course, Sly and the Family Stone. When the soundtrack to that film was released, Sing a Simple Song by Sly and the Family Stone was the lead track. So stepping us through to Mad Mal's third recommendation, we have just one of the other artists featured on Questlove's documentary, which is Signed, Sealed and Delivered, I'm Yours, Stevie Wonder, 1970.

0: So you just heard, signed, sealed, delivered, I'm yours, Stevie Wonder, 1970. Don't Let Me Be Misunderstood, Santa Esmeralda, 1977. Into Mad Mel's third track, The Seed, 2.0, The Roots, 2002. Alan, how did we get here?
1: Well, I just thought it would be worth sharing this little tidbit from, you know, the connection between Questlove from The Roots and Sly Stone actually went very deep. And as I mentioned, that Sly, of Sly and the Family Stone, passed away earlier this week. And Questlove actually, he actually wrote the introduction to Stone's autobiography. And I thought I'd share it here. He said, "Sly Stone had a way of talking, moving from playful to earnest at will. He had a look, belts and hats and jewellery. Everybody was a star, as he said and sang, but he was a special case, cooler than everything around him by a factor of infinity." So that's something to take home with you as you're driving around Derby Town or at home listening away. So these connections, I'm going to just quickly walk you through, and then Mal, I'll throw back to you. Connecting The Roots, both Stevie Wonder and the great Nina Simone also featured in that documentary Summer of Soul from 2015. And we elected to play Don't Let Me Be Misunderstood by Santa Esmeralda as a double link-up step-through, because playing Nina Simone's version of it perhaps would have, you know, we would have been a bit mellow, so we want to keep up the ante, as it will, take it up, you know, another octane. So what'd you think of that, Mal? We thought we know you're a bit of a movie aficionado. Can you remember which film that appears in, that song, Don't Let Me Be Misunderstood by Santa Esmeralda?
2: I believe it is from Quentin Tarantino's classic Kill Bill.
1: That's right. One, two, or three? Which volume?
2: Oh, go with one.
1: Yeah, well, it's a good guess. One of three. You're not just an aficionado of any films. You're well known as an aficionado of Nicolas Cage films. Which soundtrack of, which film rather, of Nicolas Cage's has the best soundtrack, do you think?
2: Con Air has a few beauties on it.
0: Like what?
2: But I'd have to go with, Leanne Williams, How Can I Live Without You.
1: What was that?
2: That is,
1: say that again.
2: Leanne Rhymes.
1: Yeah,
2: Without You.
1: Okay. But which one, you were going to say, which one was the one you're going to go with?
2: Gone in 60 Seconds.
1: Yeah, okay, nice. Yeah, okay.
2: Yeah.
1: We'll have to try and mix something from that in perhaps to next week.
2: That'd be great.
1: What do we got coming up, Vic?
0: We have Mal's fourth track, which is Get Lucky, Daft Punk, 2013.
1: Well,
0: and this has come up a couple of times, and we've resisted playing it because it's such a classic. And it's quite an easy, I wouldn't say easy. It's a nice, sweet little step through from The Roots. So Questlove he's a bit of a man about town, it seems, but Questlove and Captain Kirk Douglas of The Seed appeared on Late Night with Jimmy Fallon in 2013, where they appeared as a spoof of Simon and Garfunkel and did a folk-inspired cover of Daft Punk's Get Lucky, which is it's quite a double act. So I think we will get straight into it.
1: We'll get lucky.
0: We'll get lucky. Coming up, Daft Punk, Get Lucky.

0: So you just heard Get Lucky, Daft Punk 2013, and Mothership Reconnection, Scott Grooves, featuring Parliament Funkadelic, the Daft Punk remix. So I'll step through to Maggot Brain, Funkadelic, Mal's final track is through this sample. So Daft Punk sampled and remixed Scott Grooves' 1998 Mothership Reconnection featuring Parliament and Funkadelic, which was released in 2006. Alan, did you have anything you wanted to say about our French...
1: Cosmonauts.
0: Perfect.
1: Yeah, well, we're just saying in between the break there, sorry, not the break, the music bridge, how that song and really that album, Random Access Memories from 2013, never really tires us when we listen to it. But I wanted just to put back on YouTube, do you know the story about the album launch of Random Access Memories? Do you remember this back in 2013?
0: Mal?
2: No, please enlighten me.
1: If I drop another little prompt, Weewa, do you remember about this? No? Okay, well, in 2013, when Daft Punk were at the absolute peak and this was coming out and, you know, won, a number of Grammys later in the year, the two French touch pioneers, Thomas Bangalter and Guy-Manuel de Homem Christo, the men behind the masks, as it were, they announced that they were going to release Random Access Memories, not just, you know, not in New York or Paris or London or not even Sydney. They were going to come out to the cotton capital of Australia, Weewa, population 2,000 in the Narrabri Shire of New South Wales. And that's exactly what they did. They came out and they released Random Access Memories. That was the first time anyone heard it.
0: As a festival? What was it?
1: No, it was like it became its own festival. They just said that's where it's going to launch, and they never did things conventionally, you know, and people travelled from, literally came from all over the world into this little town that was famous for cotton and for its wood shopping competition. I know, Mal, where you are, wood shopping is its own event, so, you know, I can understand why things can be famous for that. But, yeah, the Weewa residents just really embraced them. And, I think from what I remember, they, you know, you could go to the bakery and get punk pies and visit the butcher, I think, for Random Access Rissoles. It was quite an event. Anyway, they've since folded. 2021, I think they finished up, but we can still take great pleasure in listening to them.
0: And we have had on this week's volume a very special guest, Mad Mal. I'm running through our track list for today. We have our kickoff track, Sweet Soul Music, Arthur Connolly, 1967. Pusher Man, Curtis Mayfield, 1972. Everyday People, The Sly and the Family Stone, 1969. Signed, Sealed, Delivered, I'm Yours, Stevie Wonder, 1970. Don't Let Me Be Misunderstood, Santa Esmeralda, 1977. The Seed, 2.0, The Roots, 2002. Get Lucky, Daft Punk, 2013. And closing us out now, Mad Mal's fifth song, Maggot Brain, Funkadelic, 1971. Thank you so much for joining us today, Mal.
2: Thank you, guys. The pleasure is all mine, Alan and Vic.
1: Well, come back and be on soon, I hope, and we'll keep going on this cosmic journey through the funk, soul and disco of your past, present and emerging future.
0: Ciao for now. Maggot Brain, Funkadelic, 1971.
3: Mother Earth is pregnant for the third time, for y'all have locked her up. I have tasted the maggots in the mind of the universe. I was not offended. for I knew I had to rise above it all.

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1: And Big Coops.
0: We have some songs coming up for you for the NAROC, so enjoy your NAROC songs.
1: So first up, we got Saltwater Ben, B2M, and East Journey.
0: Hope you guys like it.

0: So that was Saltwater Band, B2M and East Journey. But this is currently the NAIDOC week program. So, Mr. Rasta, what does that mean to you?
1: It means everything. It means people getting together as one. NAIDOC means happy days and to move on with life on the outside and in the inside.
0: Yeah.
1: So, Big Coops, what NAIDOC means to you? Baba?
0: Well, it's about celebrating culture, coming together, and just being there, you know, with your family, your friends, your mates, whatever, and just enjoying the time that we have together.
1: Oh, yeah. So, that was Big Coops, and I'm Rastaman.
0: So, up next, we've got Gurumung, B2M, and Garawa.
1: So, there you go.

0: All right, so that was Gurumu, B2M, and Garua. So continuing on with the NAIDOC celebrations and conversation, what's your favourite thing to do back home?
1: My favourite thing back home to do is I go hunting.
0: Yep.
1: Hunting for me, and yeah, all good.
0: What do you go after?
1: Kangaroo.
0: Oh, lovely.
1: Sometimes maybe turkey.
0: Yep.
1: So, Coops, what do you like to do in your spare time?
0: Yeah, so back home, we'll get some fuel for the boat, go load up the cousins and that, go out fishing, take the spears, go check out a few spots, try to get stingray, fish. If we're up for it, turtle, make a good day of it.
1: So that was our NAIDOC hunting stories. Hope you like it. And for this NAIDOC coming up, your songs will be Ewan Juban, Sunset Reggae, Rala Na Nyangangi, and Colored Stone, How Can I Give You Love, Ethan Arendt Band, The Telephone.

0: Yeah, thank you for listening. This has been Big Hoops and Rasta Man coming at you from 6DBY on the WKRP radio program. Hope you've enjoyed.
1: So, songs are coming up. Yellow Bear, one of my favorites. E Right, E Not Wrong, and Stand Alone by Lucky Dupe, one of my best favorite songs.
0: And the last song is Garua. It's called Burala, the Black Diving Duck. This is WKRP Radio. See you more later.

of the blue, drifting off to the evening news. She said, honey, what would you do if you'd have never met me? I just laughed, said, I don't know. I could take a couple guesses, though. And then tried to dig real deep. Said, darling, honestly, I do a lot more offshore fishing. I'm probably eating more drive-through chicken.

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1: Perfect. This is Our Voices, and I wish to acknowledge the traditional owners of the land on which we work and live. I wish to acknowledge elders past and present and thank them for their contributions to our communities. And I'd like to thank them for their strength and courage in keeping the culture alive. Our Voices wishes to advise that the thoughts and opinions expressed on the program do not represent the thoughts and opinions of 6DBY or of our broadcast partners.

around people and I'll tell you a story. 200 years of history that's falsified. British invaders that we remember as history.

boarded a fleet, and he was armed with the doctrine of discovery. The same tactics were used by Columbus. It's how today Australia claims terra nullius, 'cause on that paper the Pope did write that you're only human if you've been saved by Christ. And if there are no Christians in sight, the land you stumble on becomes your God-given right.

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Now we pass trauma through many generations.

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Cause we went to war in 1945. We were allies against a terrible genocide. And I know it's uncomfortable, but the irony I see is that you fall for them, but you don't fight for me.

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Move on to what? I still remember. Have you forgot that Vincent Langari knew others were rising? Gurindji inspired us to keep on fighting. So call it Australia, go on, call it what you like. I just call it how I see it, and I see genocide. Now that you hear me, can you understand? There will never be justice on our stolen land.

Kiawaju, you're now listening to Our Voices with me, Jodie Ryder. 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Today on the program, I've got a couple of interviews for you. I had a chat with Zashua from the Guri Tent Embassy Mob. We had a bit of a chat about what's happening over there, so that's coming up later in the show. Also be having Merv Eads on the line very soon to talk about black cladding. If people have been following the show, I spoke to him maybe a month or two ago and we talked about black cladding. There's been an article that has just come out talking about the multi-billion dollar economic policy undermined by black cladding. So I wanted to get his thoughts and opinions on that. So he'll be on the line very soon. But if you have anything you want to add to the conversation or anything you'd like to ask, you can jump on the Facebook page. It's 6DBY, Loggity Radio. But right now, jumping into some SpinFX Gum with acknowledgement, and I should have Mervyn on the line straight after that here on Our Voices.

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1: Yes, you're listening to Our Voices with me. And on the line right now, I believe I have Mervyn Eads. How are you doing today, Mervyn? Are you there? Hello? Hello? Got a bit of technical difficulty. Hold on 2 seconds. Are you there? Hello? Okay, I'm going to have to try and call him back. Got some technical issues at the moment. But while I'm doing that, I'm going to go back into some music. Here's some Margit with, with Yawnin'.

Yes, you're listening to Our Voices with me, Jody Ryder. And unfortunately, having some technical issues, so I cannot get Mervyn on the line. But instead, I'm going to share some information that I got earlier today from Naja. It is a media release about the tear gas victims win a 12-year battle for fairness. Now, it's four men illegally tear gassed more than a decade ago as children have finally won justice, with the High Court of Australia confirming today that the NT government must be held accountable for their actions. The High Court of Australia has today allowed an appeal brought by the North Australian Aboriginal Justice Agency, Naja, against the decision of the Northern Territory Court of Appeal to overturn the award of exemplary damages to four children who were unlawfully tear gassed in Dondale Youth Detention Centre on the 21st of August in 2014. This decision overturns the Court of Appeal in Northern Territory of Australia versus Austral and Oars 2025, which set aside the exemplary damages originally awarded to each of the men in 2023. So the four men were Josiah Binsaris, Kieran Webster, Ethan Austral and Leroy O'Shea. They've fought tirelessly for justice for 12 years after they were unlawfully tear gassed by youth detention staff despite not being responsible for a disturbance that prompted its use. They were just 15 and 17 years of age at the time. The High Court already decided that this was unlawful in 2020, and the High Court has decided to award $50,000 of exemplary damages to each of the men. The $50,000 exemplary damages are awarded not to simply compensate but to mark the court's condemnation of particularly serious wrongdoing and to deter the NT government from doing this to more young people. So Naja's worked alongside the four for the last 12 years fighting for justice, and a quote from the civil managing lawyer Andrew Roberts: today's decision recognises the seriousness of the NT government's conduct. At the end of the day, these were valuable children in the care of vulnerable children in the care of the state. The government has to do better and must be accountable for its actions. So a good result for the four gentlemen there. And 12 years, it's a long time for them to be fighting. So, you know, if they can finally, you know, sit back and be proud of the hard work that they've done and the fact that they never gave up fighting for that fairness. I'm going to go back into some iconics with stand-up, but remember there is still the interview from Zashua from the Koori Tent Embassy Mob talking about what's happening over there in Queensland. But right now, stand-up by iconics.

0: real sacred spirit here. Breathe in the air, true essence delivered from our mother's womb and hands. It's always was, and always will be a land of countless indigenous nations, none of which are called Australia.
1: Yeah, listening to our voices, and that was some Dreaming Now with Australia Does Not Exist. Also, Bright Lights, Big City, East Journey in there as well. Still to come on the show, I've got the interview with Zashua from the Guri Tent Embassy Mob, having a chat about what's happening out there. If you have anything you'd like to add or ask, you can jump on the Facebook page at 6DBY Logity Radio. Happy to respond to anything you might send through or ask. But right now, here's some Scott Darlow with You Can't See Black in the Dark, and you'll have the interview coming up shortly after that.

0: you're listening to Our Voices with me, Jodie Ryder, and on the line right now we have Zashua. How are you doing today?
1: I'm doing good. Thank you so much.
0: Now, I'll get you to give us a proper introduction. Let us know who you are, where you're from, and who's your mob.
1: Sure. My name is Zashua. I am a Wangai Murning from Western Australia. I've been travelling over the East Coast recently in the last 5 years with my mother, who's my elder and my law keeper from over those ways. I was born on Gadigal country, taken back home to Kalgoorlie and into Perth, and grew up over those ways until I came over here recently about 9-10 years ago.
0: Yeah, now you are currently at the Guri Camp Embassy, and can you fill us in on what's happening around there at the moment?
1: Well, at the moment, yes, we're at the Guri Camp Embassy. I'm at the Guri Camp Embassy. I came down after a couple of news articles were sent out regarding looking for a Guri Camp Embassy firekeeper in those areas. So I came down to speak to the brothers that were here because I've been travelling on a handful of different sites for the last 5 years and having a look at what's been going out on country. So, I mean, when spirit called, I, you know, can only do what I can do. And it's been an interesting one because we've been dealing with a lot of international charters, a lot of legalities and a lot of legal things. So this is where, you know, with First Nations Aboriginal Women's Law, you know, lawful holds legal accountable. And so making sure that the government and the human rights charters are dealing with their legislations correctly is what we've been up to. And I actually today have another hearing in court regarding, me personally had ended up serving the Australian government with genocide. So I've got a handful of things that are going on and today is the finishing up of those courts. So by the time that we get to July 1st, when we have our next hearing for the arrests that happened at the Guri Camp Embassy, then we should be in a better position to be able to deal with the AFP because we've ended up closing the Human Rights Charter through the Human Rights Commissions while we were down at the first camp before we were raided.
0: Now, can you explain to mob that are listening what the importance of the site is to the First Nations mob there?
1: To the First Nations mob here, they actually have the dreaming stories of all of what's inside the dilly bag. They call it the lungs of Brisbane over here. And so being able to understand the spirit and the breath of creation and not being able to have control over it is what they've been dealing with. Yesterday, we actually ended up in the mayor's office in the chambers to go and make sure that they were aware. We were asked and invited to be able to go up there. And then when we got up there, they wouldn't let us in. And to be able to hold customary ceremony while we were there, they ended up closing the second level to the mayor's chambers to be able to allow ceremony to continue forward. So it's been an interesting 24 hours.
0: Okay, and look, when the mob heard that site was chosen for the Olympic Games and the development that's happening, how did they feel about it?
1: They were very upset about it, considering there is actually a place that's down a little bit further on the river that has the ability to attach itself to the dreaming along with the Olympics because there's a dilly bag dreaming story and the brother, DJ Sandy, that is here, had mentioned some of the dreamings that had happened regarding the Chukapa or the Ibis dreaming that happens on this particular river. And the place that they are wanting to be able to put the Colosseum or the arena is not where it's supposed to be. It should be down the river a little bit further where it's able to attach to the dreaming because at the moment the desecration for the 500 and 700-year-old trees that are in there is beyond, you know, comprehension for a two-week running race, yeah?
0: Okay, so, and look, when the state government were looking at possible sites, were the First Nation mob in Queensland ever consulted about anything? Were they included in those conversations?
1: No, not necessarily. They wanted to attach themselves to the Save Victoria Park that was happening, and that's where the Greens come into it, and that's where we were yesterday in the chambers trying to get that information pushed across it because the chair for this particular area, Seal is her name. She had asked us to come up to the chambers to go and make sure that we're being heard correctly as to what is not happening from the lacking of communications that didn't happen for the First Nations people of this land.
0: Now, what have the mob been doing to try and protect the area from damage and development? Because I think you mentioned some of that you've been having a lot of meetings. Is there other things that you have been doing?
1: There's been a lot of paperwork and a lot of getting through the discombobulation of linguistics, of language, of paperwork and documentation because of how the charters of the white man's paperwork works, they have lots of spelling mistakes in them. And so being able to fuse them correctly and making sure that they are abiding by their own law is what we have been doing in the background, be that the word, while we're still trying to hold land and country to be able to make sure that we complete the land back cycle that we have been fighting for the last 238 years as a minimum.
0: Now, do the mob, you know, are they offering up a different site that you know, may not hold that much significance? You know, is there another option that you mob are sort of saying to the state government, you can go here instead of here? Is that
1: Absolutely.
0: Something you're looking at?
1: We've already done that.
0: And what was the conversation around that? The government said no?
1: They didn't come forward. They didn't come forward. The media actually popped up the afternoon after they had gone and told them that this is what we have, not even a proposal, it's more of an order, be that the word, because as the oldest active living culture, our job is to make sure that you are held accountable for what you are doing and what is happening on country and the desecration for it. So if, you know, for us to be able to walk side by side or to be able, for you to be able to understand your own system, you need to understand that as this stands, there is a place over here that is attached for you to be able to do that. And they didn't actually do anything other than send the media up, and the media came up themselves to go, we've just come from a meeting with the state representative along with the councillor and everything that's happening there. I said, well, they haven't come up here, and Section 10 says that they're supposed to come here and have a conversation with us along with the council. I said, we haven't received any documentation or any paperwork regarding them believing that they're entitled to do this. It's a standover fear-mongering bullying tactic, and they should be awfully ashamed of themselves.
0: Now, have the mob been reaching out for assistance? Where have you guys been, you know, directing your call out for help?
1: Our call out for help has gone systematically deep to the point that we have had the ability. I have an online university called Mundanuwari Kudadu. The word belongs to my auntie, who is a Wangai Yamaji line over those ways, and I called her to ask her regarding the words. And in the university, it has the understandings of what their acts, amendments and legislations actually mean. So trying to be able to get that, I've been putting that into the system so then it's recognised by the government to be able to have First Nations Women's Law overarch our Men's Law and Women's Law that stand side by side. I've also been on the phone to the Russians a lot, as well as New Zealand, regarding the enormity of what we are actually pulling through.
0: Okay. And, you know, have they been offering support?
1: They have not been until recently, and today, like I'd mentioned, I have another court hearing, and so that will finalise my standover of the Australian government, as I will personally be. I've personally taken the Australian government to court to be able to have it recognised that sovereignty had never ceded, and that the police prosecutioners have been illegal to the point that when they came to arrest us, we had 155 police officers for 10 people, and I was kidnapped the next day when I'd gone down to my car to go and get changed for the day. All of my documentation stated that I am non-Indigenous and that that I wasn't allowed to come back onto site, which I was. That was given to two other men that were here, not me personally. So they came and arrested me because of the failings in their own system. So the trauma that comes with that on a singular hand is exhausting.
0: Yeah, and look, I want to say the course that you talked about, that sounds very interesting and very important. So
1: it is very important.
0: Yeah, because a lot of our mob do need to know and understand what, you know, the legal terms and everything like that. So, yeah, that's a great thing that's coming out of this. Now, yes. If the site, this is the last question, if the site is developed, how would that affect the mob and, you know, what would your plans be after that?
1: Well, the thing is if they do it, it's an eradication of a species, yeah?
0: Yeah.
1: So that's where the genocide happens. And so we have formally been left alone. We've had no disruptions where we are at this moment. Getting across to them that we there is another proposal in sight for this land to stay existing. I know that over on this East Coast, they might not be aware. We have Kings Park in Western Australia, so we have a nice big green space. This is their green space here, and they call it the lungs of Brisbane because it holds all of that breath that pushes the water out. And so on a bigger scale, and knowing that we come from the stars, we have, you know, the dreaming stories of Australia being, you know, the men's law and the woman's law and the birthing of the new heavens that's coming through with the crocodile dreaming. So there's quite a bit that's happening, and making sure that they are aware and abundantly aware of the genocide that they do. If they come and take down this particular landmass, they have been warned and told that the entire part of Brisbane will flood. They open this area up and Brisbane will cease to exist.
0: And I'll mention this as well. I saw in a clip someone mentioned that if the side does go up for the Olympic Games, that they want some kind of plaque or something to inform the visitors of what that site is and what it meant to the First Nations people. Is that something you guys would push for too if they still go ahead with the development?
1: A plaque is one thing. A document with the sealing that states is another area. So I'm not really sure what they anticipate a plaque do. However, it would be more about making sure that those that want to come to support the Olympics be them placed where they are supposed to be and not where they are trying to force their hand that they don't actually have any right to do so, is making sure that the folk that come to watch the sport are aware of the dreamings for this land and this country, because what has happened is customary law has been broken, and as we reestablish that, this is what it looks like.
0: Yeah, and on that, Zashua, I'm going to thank you very much for giving up some time, and it sounds like you guys have got a big fight ahead of you.
1: Yeah, no, thank you so much for your time today. I'm really grateful for being able to have a voice and to be heard, so thank you for giving me that.
0: Thanks, see ya.
1: Thank you, beautiful, have a great day.
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Yeah, listening to Our Voices with me, Jody Ryder, and that was Large Amanu Teenage Band with Neura, or Our Land. And before that, you heard the interview with Zashua from the Koori Tent Embassy talking about what's happening over there. And I'll give another call out to the course that she said that she has up running. Now, I'm probably not going to pronounce this correctly. It's mundanarukararu.com.au. Now, I will spell that out. It's mundanuarai.kuradu, which is kuddadu.com.au. If you're interested in finding out more about that course that she was talking about, jump on and have a look. Look, I've got to say my goodbyes here in the program, so I hope you've learnt a little bit of something from what's happening out at the Tent Embassy in Queensland. And remember, if you want to add anything or ask, jump on the Facebook page, 6DBY at Lawgoody Radio. This is Jody Ryder saying Buruong on Our Voices.

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Hello, my name is John Cooper from Beagle Bay. Remember, you take a little bit of black and a little bit of white. You mix it all up, and what do you get? You get a very smooth chocolate. And by God, you get very smooth chocolate. That's what I am, all the way from Beagle Bay.

Hello, this is Mac Jensen saying hello to all the Ballooner Gang. You're listening to Mary G, the Big Black Queen of the Kimberley. What are you up?

Hello, everybody. My name is Mary Ross. You're listening to my Gombali, Mary G. Mary, you keep your hands off my man, Johnny Ross. What are you?

0: Let's go. New Jupiter PM. We need you.
1: There you go. See that? These people are dead set. Watch you, mate. Listen to this. This is from the FEMA.
0: Yeah, New Jupiter PM. Let's go. We need you. The country needs you.

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1: This is Monya Andrews. 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

Hello, hello, everybody. This is me, Kathy Watson, or Kaiji, mind you. You're not listening to the Mary G. Show. I'm a Taran, honey, Dijan.

Bella Young, mind you, yes. This is Bella Young, run my young, yeah. Mm-mm. You're listening to me, Mary D, mind you, and of course it is the, what is the date, God have mercy, 10/06/2006, so there you go, mind you. So I hope people are going to be staying with me right through the end. I hope Kathy don't turn up, because she's always trying to cut me out, you know? Yeah, I love to cut him off, mind you, somewhere at the pass, you know? Mm-mm. Anyway, but I wonder sometimes, I really, really do wonder. Yeah. Do you wonder?

0: Amiga de Mayo. I wonder, mind you. What a beautiful number that one day. And of course, Angelo is in Melbourne, mind you. I don't know what he's doing in Melbourne. He ran away from me. But not to worry. I don't even know where Kathy is.
1: Hello, everybody. This is me, Kathy Watson, or Kai Ji, mind you. You lot listening to the Mary G Show. I'm at Taran, honey, Dijan.
0: And that's her, mind you. She's come out from nowhere. What are you? Anyway, not to worry, not to worry. You are listening to me, Mary G, mind you. And, of course, it is another lovely Wednesday night, mind you. And, of course, I hope everyone's going to be staying with me right till the end, or to the end of the show anyway, because we're going to have some guests coming later. Paulette Brown is going to come and talk on the radio. She's going to talk about God knows what. So, yes, we'll see what happened anyway. But anyway, we shall see. We shall see, said the blind man. No worries. And, of course, a lot of other good music, mind you. And, of course, one of the songs I'm going to play for you is for Thinking of All the Countrymen, mind you. And Picture in a Frame, mind you.

Yes, there you go. Mr. Francis Cox there with that beautiful number there, mind you. What a yow. And for all the countrymen out there, wherever you are in the world, mind you, remember, don't hang on being homeless.

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Somebody crying. 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Somebody say. Somebody sing. Somebody sing.

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Paul Simon there. And he's, what are they called? Ladysmith Black Mambazo, mind you, with that beautiful song, Homeless. And some people are very homeless. Some people may be a little bit homeless. Some people might just get kicked out of the home, mind you, warrior. But you got to look after each other. That's the main thing, mind you, warrior. Because there should never be anything such as homeless, mind you, warrior. Everything has to be, what they call, sober shut, mind you, warrior.

0: course, Blackie McMahon, and the manager sitting down right here in front of me, Cathy Watson.
1: Cranby?
0: You the manager?
1: No.
0: What were you telling me liar story for?
1: I love that band.
0: Ah, Blackie Band.
1: Blackie Band.
0: Ah, well, there you go.
1: Mm-hmm.
0: Well, next week is a big event in Wyndham, Cathy.
1: Oh, true.
0: Yes, what is it?
1: Manamba. Manambara, eh?
0: Manambara, yes. So there you go, mind you. So anybody out there in East Kimberley who wants to go to Manambara, we'll have quite a few acts performing there. And guess what, Cathy?
1: What?
0: I'm going to be there.
1: You too, Mary G.
0: Yes, I'm going to be performing there too.
1: Oh, my God, I wish I could go.
0: I bought brand new G-string for that one.
1: Oh, Montu.
0: Yeah.
1: Well, that means stinking.
0: Well, yeah. That's for the big bone boys, yeah? Yeah, Simon and David.
1: Oh, true.
0: They like me in my G-strings.
1: Oh, yeah.
0: You ever wore G-string?
1: No, boy, don't ask me. Just stupid question.
0: No, that's not stupid. People wear G-strings.
1: Well, not me.
0: Well, I'm asking you. Do you wear it?
1: No.
0: Eh?
1: Not.
0: Why?
1: I don't want to.
0: You don't know until you give it a go.
1: No, I don't even want to give it a go.
0: Why?
1: Pie.
0: Okay, well, fair enough then. Well, I've worn it a few times.
1: Jesus, Mary, well, good on you.
0: Make me taller.
1: Oh. Jack 'em up.
0: Yeah, jack 'em up, right? Mm-hmm. Anyway, well, where are we? We're in June now.
1: It's 10th of June.
0: 10th of June, mind you. My God have mercy.
1: True.
0: And I think next Thursday night at the Manambara Festival.
1: Yep.
0: So, yeah, looking forward to that. Looking forward to being in Wyndham and seeing all the countrymen.
1: Yeah, I've been there. When we went on the long weekend, Mary, it was beautiful.
0: This last one?
1: Yeah.
0: Yeah, that was the
1: In memory of Stock Forest River Massacre.
0: Yes,
1: thank you. It was deadly, boy. All those sculptures was beautiful.
0: Yeah?
1: In the park now.
0: Oh, beautiful. And I heard the portraits were a success.
1: Very successful, Mary.
0: Kimberley Stolen Generation doing the... Congratulations to the organizers. I think it's important.
1: They've done a really, very... very good job and well done. And I just caught up with all my dad's family I haven't seen and friends I haven't seen for yonks, Mary.
0: Non-claiming people.
1: My father for family.
0: Okay. There you go, your phone going mad.
1: Yeah, well, they're sending in requests now, Mary.
0: Yeah, they're telling you not to growl me.
1: Go away, they like us growling.
0: You're always growling me.
1: Well, you got no ears, Mary.
0: I got 2 ears here, left and right.
1: Yeah, duck a duck.
0: Well, that me too, yeah.
1: Oh, Ben Awea.
0: This song is for Leanne.
1: All right. Where she is? I haven't seen her.
0: She there? Would you never see him when he come on?
1: She at Mark and Tanya place.
0: Yeah.
1: Yeah.
0: This song is for her, mind you.
1: Uh-huh.
0: And, of course, who is it? Seaside Drifters.
1: Solid.

0: Yes, there you go, Kathy. Yes. Seaside Drifters with that beautiful number there, mind you. Oh, Paulette Brown's coming in to talk.
1: No, she's coming in to
0: Oh, she's coming to give me a cup of tea, mind you. What a good wife you are. Yeah. Oh, God, Roshi Sahana here, Gemma. Julie. They all here, the Three Stooges. Three Musketeers, the three lunatics, yes. Mm-mm. Anyway, you got a song, Kathy?
2: Request going out to Noonan. His name is also Linton Patrick Sampi at Boot Camp there from all your family here in Broome, Mum Lorraine, and all the gang, Forest Street gang. And also to Claire Sampi, whose birthday was yesterday, from all the Forest Street gang.
0: Spit it out!
2: The Sampi gang that lives in Forest Street.
0: That's better. Now you got better gap.
2: Yeah, from also Kathy G and Mary G.
0: Oh, you put yourself in front.
2: Yeah.
0: Hey. Oh, well, it is what it is.
2: Mm-hmm.
0: And the song?
2: Happy Birthday to Me by Hank Lachlan.
0: There you go, mind you, all the way from Bidgetanga.
2: I tell you.

0: Yes, Kelly.
1: Patrick Noonan, Linton Patrick Sampi, and to Claire Sampi from Mom Lorraine, Sis Lorraine, and all the gang from Forest Street and Broom, and from your one and only grandson who lives in Perth, little man there. And you, from your children too, Noonan. Mm-hmm.
0: That's beautiful, Kathy.
1: Yeah.
0: You're a natural, you know that?
1: What for?
0: For radio.
1: First time you even told me don't take over your show. Now you say I'm natural.
0: No, you are. You're natural. That's why I don't want you to take over my show.
1: Jealous.
0: I'm going to put you in front.
1: Oh, God.
0: What am I going to do then? I'm going to scratch myself.
1: I might sneak you there because I'm hoping to go to Kununurra next week.
0: Well, okay.
1: Yeah.
0: Well?
1: Well?
0: You are going to Kununurra next week.
1: Yes, I am.
0: What's his name?
1: Who?
0: The boyfriend there.
1: I got no boyfriend there. Go on, get out.
0: What are you going there for?
1: Meeting.
0: Oh, meeting. You're the only woman I know that's on every committee.
1: Makes it, at least I'm not sitting down home and twiddling my thumbs.
0: Good on you. Good on you. Yes. Good idea.
1: Yeah, very good.
0: Anyway, what song?
1: The next one going out to Jalbi, from Jalbi K and Jalbi Kathy and Lulu Simon. Yeah, well, this shout out go to Jiray Dolby, and I believe he's sitting down listening, mind you.
0: But Simon?
1: Simon for grandson.
0: Oh, Simon, me and Simon, we go back long time, you know?
1: You know, GJK will belt you.
0: Aye?
1: GJK
0: No, I can run faster.
1: Well, don't you worry, boy, that legs can move, St. Mary, mom. You can handicap, boy.
0: True, mind you, what are
1: So, that'll be Jiray. This is especially for you, mind you. The two Jalbis, Jalbi K and Jalbi Kathy, and Lulu Simon. Oh, the song says it all.
0: Beautiful song.

0: Yes, there you go there, Cathy.
1: That's a lovely song, Mary.
0: My Highland Home.
1: And it's going out to Jalbi.
0: Jalba.
1: Jalbi, that means great-grandson. Jurey Dolby from Jalbi Cathy and Jalbi Kay and Lulu Simon.
0: And how is he?
1: Oh, he's gorgeous as ever.
0: Yeah.
1: Likes his, playing his guitar and yeah. So,
0: he loves Mary G.
1: You have to ask him yourself. I'm not going to be messenger. Good God.
0: You can't give a message for me or what?
1: No, I got my jija there.
0: Who?
1: Kay.
0: What? What's it got to do with it?
1: That's his wife.
0: Ah. Oh, Simon.
1: Simon with Kay?
0: Yeah.
1: What you call me in for?
0: No, Simon was with me first.
1: Oh.
0: He used to give me his blatjang.
1: he makes some nice blatjang too, and I forgot my chili there the other night. Oh, my God.
0: Well, you did yam for leaving it?
1: No, I know, but it is so nice.
0: Anyway.
1: Yeah.
0: Well, it's after 8 o'clock already, Cathy.
1: To God,
0: what did you do with the time? I heard Gemma Lawford is in the building.
1: Yeah, and I went down. I was talking about Gemma Lawford. We was in Canada, at Wyndham, and Julie met her with all her fellow schoolmates, you know?
0: Yeah.
1: And we were talking and taking photos and, reminiscing about Palo days, and out of the blue, one man name will come out. Trevor Wally.
0: Trevor Wally, man,
1: I'm good luck. Yeah, I'm telling Julie, one girl, right up in East Kimberley, you know?
0: Yeah.
1: And I'm thinking about Gemma straight away.
0: One day you go, Trevor Wally, you are very popular in the Kimberley.
1: Yeah, I'm telling Julie, yo! Ken, Kathy, O'Reilly, and Jeannie mentioned, you know, and that Trevor Wally, too. Trouble with us, you don't know, from Father Lumen. Oh, my God, that is a spin out, I tell you. But I'm thinking about Gemma straight away.
0: Yeah. Well, what do you say? What do you say to that?
1: I don't know. I was at St. Bridget's anyway.
0: Mm-hmm. Well, next week.
1: What?
0: Is Monomara Festival.
1: Mm-hmm.
0: And I'll be there.
1: Yep.
0: And here is Roadworks, a song they wrote about me, Cathy.
1: One Night Stand?
0: No.
1: What?
0: Permanent One Night Stand.
1: Well, that's the one now. Cut out that word.
0: They wrote it for me.
1: True.
0: Yeah.
1: Oh, my God. They're big boys, you know?
0: I can handle them.
1: Oh, that's swing around.
0: That's a camera.

0: Hi, my name is Jinji Marnie. I'm employed by the Kimberley Stolen Generation Aboriginal Corporation as a National Redress Scheme team leader. I have at present three other workers in my team, Sahara Marnie and Kirk Coffin. We are the redress support service here in Broome. The National Redress Scheme provides support to people who have experienced institutional child sexual abuse. Some examples of institutions are schools, churches, missions, hospitals, sports clubs, orphanage, children homes or welfare services, foster care. For you to access redress, the institution responsible for the abuse must have joined the National Redress Scheme, which we can look up before going any further. You can apply for redress if you experienced institutional child sexual abuse before 1st of July 2018, you were born before 1st of July 2010, and you are an Australian citizen or permanent resident. The redress scheme started in 1st of July 2018 and will end on the 30th of June 2028. However, all applications must be made by 30th of June 2027. The Kimberley Stolen Generation Redress Support Services offer free emotional support, practical support, information and guidance, support during the application, legal and financial advice, specialist and culturally safe rich support, support before, during and after applications. The Redress Support Services offer free emotional support, practical support, information and guidance, support during the application, legal and financial advice, specialist and culturally safe support, support before, during and after the application. The scheme started in 1st of July 2018 and will end on the 30th of June 2028. All applications must be made by 30th of June 2027.
1: Yes, there you go there, mind you. And, of course, Jinji doing a fantastic job there with Kimberley Stolen Generation. So if you are connected to that advert there, please go and see Jinji if you haven't already, you know. Now, Kathy, can I ask you a question?
2: What?
1: Will you be voting for Pauline Hanson's One Nation?
2: You're going to have them. You get eat a plenty of fish and chips, so you into them.
1: I'm asking you, will you vote for her?
2: No, I'm not voting for her.
1: Why?
2: Because I don't like her. Simple as that.
1: She's a lovely lady.
2: Jesus, Mary and Joseph. You want them, you have them.
1: No. I'm not a lesbian.
2: Hey.
1: Pauline Hanson, my God have mercy. They let anybody in now, don't they?
2: No, it's too silly.
1: I know, God have mercy. She used to go out with Trevor Wally.
2: Oh, God.
1: Yeah.
2: Can we?
1: Trevor Wally is the Mr. Bean of WA.
2: Uh-huh.
1: Yeah.
2: You're Trevor Wally?
1: Yeah.
2: Is she listening, Mary, or what?
1: Who, Pauline Hanson?
2: No, Trevor Wally.
1: Trevor Wally is listening, of course he is, yes.
2: Oh, God, telling you, talking any gun for him.
1: I wouldn't be surprised if I get a message from him.
2: Yeah.
1: Yeah, so. Yeah, he sends a message.
2: Yeah.
1: And he said, Bethel dong me.
2: What?
1: Bethel Baltham.
2: Oh.
1: Yeah.
2: Oh, dong me, yeah. Instead of hit them, you know, they say dong.
1: That's it, yeah. So,
2: yeah.
1: That's life, mind you.
2: True.
1: Yeah, so, anyway, here's a song for anybody out there, Kathy. No woman.
2: No cry.
1: Yes.

0: Beautiful song, Kathy.
1: Yeah, not many crying too. Yeah. Not many crying when he's singing it.
0: Well, Trevor Wally was crying, but no woman, no crying.
1: Oh, right? God.
0: Yeah, I don't know why, but we're talking about him tonight. Why?
1: No, I just had that story from when we went to
0: Wyndham.
1: Wyndham, yeah.
0: Everybody talking about Trevor Wally.
1: And then he gets, how did I go fit? I didn't expect it.
0: Yeah, well, there you go, Trevor. If you are listening, congratulations. You are very well known in Wyndham, mind you. So there you go, mind you, Mr. Photographer. Yeah. Anyway, you got another song, Kathy?
1: A special shout out to the Parker and Salmon family of the deaths of their both loved ones. And also going out to the Sebastian family and Kenny Hunter, Speedo, thinking of you, by Coco, Gina, Tammy, and the brothers and sisters of the Miss D. Sebastian, who passed away a couple of days ago, like Archie and Gerard, yeah. Sorry to hear that you lost your dear sister and mum, the girls there, and Kenny Hunter, Pablo Speedo. I'm thinking of you guys all.
0: And is it true that Roshi Sahana is in love with somebody?
1: I don't know. Well, he's trying to look around for gas, man. He must have been find him.
0: Yes, you got more than gas. Yeah, what a... And Gemma getting jealous one side, you know?
1: And, yeah, also, Mary, shout-out to the mob in Cape York and to Deborah Budd, sister one there, listening in...
0: Gwen and Ratha. All that?
1: Yeah, I said... Cape York mob.
0: You said Cape York mob. You never say Gwen.
1: Oh, Gwen. Sorry, the lovely Gwen. Yes.
0: She is somebody, you know.
1: Oh, okay. Don't bust yourself, Mary.
0: I'm already busted.
1: And to the Tallock family there, Brother Barry, I hope he's listening, and Port Ellen. So, yeah. But just a shout-out about the song we picked for the Sebastian family and with Kenny Hunter Speedo, which is Miss D. Sebastian partner, thinking of you all. And to the Parker and Salmon family.
0: No worries. And the song?
1: Turn Back Time.

0: There you go, Kathy.
1: That's a lovely song, Mary.
0: Yes, of course it is. All my songs are lovely. Thank you very much.
1: Don't bust yourself and make some. Yeah.
0: No, all the music we play.
1: Yeah, I know. Well, go on then.
0: Did you interfere with that one song?
1: Mass.
0: No, but it's a beautiful song.
1: It is, Mary.
0: Very memorable, you know?
1: Mm-hmm.
0: Yeah. And gets us to wonder and think, you know, about other people. So, yeah. Mm. Anyway. Well.
1: Can't be. You're not yawning already?
0: I'm ready for sleep, Kathy.
1: Oh, Lord.
0: Yeah. Mm. I need kickstart something.
1: Well, they should do jump a lead on you there. Crank you up.
0: You should give me something. God have mercy.
1: True.
0: Mm. Mm. Oh, well. And what's the latest, Kathy? Any news? Come on, you must have news.
1: Nothing. I've just been busy with meetings all day, just about every day. So I just go, come back home, sleep, watch TV for a little while, then get up early. My alarm clock go 4, start moving around, and then that's me and my dogs.
0: Yeah?
1: Hmm.
0: Well?
1: Sugar and coffee.
0: You're very well connected.
1: Yep.
0: Eh?
1: Yeah, I like being moving around, being mobile. Hmm.
0: I know, yeah. And Pauline Hanson said, I love absolutely everything about Donald Trump.
1: Well, don't get jealous, Mary.
0: I'm not jealous, God, I miss you want Donald Trump.
1: Well, they'd make a fair dump, too.
0: God knows what he is, you know?
1: Yeah.
0: But he says, I think all of his policies are fantastic, including immigration and tough law and order is what is needed in Australia. So you can vote for Pauline Hanson, but...
1: Auntie Pauline.
0: Your auntie.
1: Your auntie.
0: But you'll be sorry. You would be sorry and saying, I'll get rid of Pauline Hanson after.
1: Not me.
0: Yeah. Oh, you'll want her there.
1: Huh?
0: You'll want her there.
1: No, you want her.
0: I don't want him. God have mercy. Mm. God, you look like
1: Jimmy. Fish and chips, Mob. There might be Lauren Sambi want them for thing.
0: Somebody
1: fish and
0: must,
1: chips.
0: Somebody must want them. God have mercy.
1: True.
0: Yeah. Anyway, here's a song from John Albert.
1: And it's going out to Lauren Sambi. And this is... just for you, Lena Cox and Auntie Esther.
0: Oh, Lena, I've seen Lena for that long.
1: And Sis Miguela Albert.
0: Yeah.
1: So, and Lorraine, sit back. And Auntie Pauline will come and visit you soon.
0: Pauline who?
1: Handsome.
0: Oh, God.

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I work for Kimberley Stolen Generation. 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And if you are, then we will connect you to services after registering you. And we can also help with a lot of other things. 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

0: 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Yes, thank you very much.
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2: Yes, there you go, mind you, my darling, from way back, that
3: yeah,
2: one.
3: Yeah, that's Iago Gordon.
2: Yeah, you know that Glynis is very jealous of me, Kathy?
3: You sure?
2: His wife? Yes.
3: Hey, don't shout at me.
2: She's been jealousing me from Geraldton. She's been jealousing me from Mount Magnus. She's been jealousing me from Gordon or Bidgeranga. She's been jealousing me from Derby.
3: Oh, true. Well, you must be sweet meat.
2: Me? You know I'm sweet meat.
3: Hey.
2: They all know. All the mans know that.
3: Oh, truly.
2: Yes.
3: Uh-huh.
2: Yep, I put sugar on my, you know what.
3: I have sugar home there, my dog.
2: I'm going to talk about dog.
3: Well, her name is Sugar.
2: Ah, anyway. Now, a comment from the Facebook. Mr. Shay Bolton's form as a midfielder has probably shocked us all. We know the dynamic player that he is and what he can do as a half forward coming up. His ball use has been a feature for them. He just does things a little bit different. He's not textbook in there, but his hands are brilliant. His numbers over the last few weeks have gone crazy.
3: Mm-hmm.
2: First in the AFL for score involvements and first for score involvement from clearance too. He's just been an absolute steal for what they were able to get him for an end, mind you. So he's just grown so much, and we're really proud of him. Look at him and just smile. Yeah, so good on you, Shay, if you
3: listening.
2: If you are listening, or your woman listening, or somebody can tell you, Mary G. love you.
3: Well, my name is Gordon.
2: Hi.
3: Yeah.
2: What, for him?
3: No!
2: Do you think that he might be interested in me?
3: Yeah, you're friend of him.
2: Huh?
3: You're friend of him. Okay, get anchor.
2: He can hook me, you reckon?
3: Hooky.
2: Well, why not? Hooky.
3: Hey!
2: Okay. Anyway, Kulingi Nanga.
3: Yes, for all the ladies and gentlemen who are inside prison, starting from boot camp to Noonan, if you're listening there, from all the gang from Forest Street, then up along Broome, West Kimberley.
2: Spit it out.
3: Robin Regional, and all the little lockups in between, and to the big houses there in Perth, Casuarina. I'd like to say hello to Jebo. You know who what I mean for. To Jake Lee, David, from all the family here. And to, I believe, Nyabs too. He's there. He know who I'm talking. So I think the song is just right for you guys and all the ladies there and all the prisoners.
2: And wherever, even wherever. Young people, yeah.
3: Yeah. And Banks here. Hi to all the juveniles there from all over.
2: Yep.
3: Hope you guys are well and looking after each other.
2: And think about what you're doing there.
3: Yes.
2: Yes. Mm. Think about your future.
3: True.
2: Yeah. Mm. Anyway, this is live at Stomping Ground back in 1992. Who is it?
3: Gulinangi.
2: Gulinanga, mind you.
3: Mm.

0: Oh, yes, Kathy. Yet another beautiful number. Don, Todd, Tally giving orders from door. Come in and sit down here and tell us. Come and sit down here and tell us.
1: What?
2: Girl said that they
1: want
2: to request beautiful woman.
1: Yeah, okay.
0: For who?
2: Tell them they're witchy.
0: Yeah.
1: They're
0: what? They're itchy.
1: Can't be.
0: Can't be. Yes. Can't be. Mind you, what are oh well. If they're itchy, they're itchy. Eh? Why didn't she come and talk on the radio?
1: I know you're screaming in door there.
0: I know. Quite nearly frightened for.
1: Well, I don't know.
0: Anyway, not to worry. Simon Williams is very thing, you know, jealous what? Because he wants me to himself.
1: You reckon, Mary?
0: He married to Kay, but, you know, he jealous of me.
1: Kija will flog you.
0: Eh?
1: Kija will give you comfort.
0: She has to catch me.
1: No, he think he got them nice long legs for running for a handicap.
0: Well, check on his skirt in his jaw, you know. Anyway, when you can't control what's happening, challenge yourself to control the way you respond to what's happening. That's where your power is. Nice little quote there?
1: Yeah, good little quote.
0: Yeah, so there you go. When you can't control what's happening around you, challenge yourself to control the way you respond to what's happening.
1: I don't give a damn, I'd say.
0: Exactly. That's where your power is.
1: Yep.
0: Yeah. Anyway, so?
1: The song? Galaxy.
0: Yes, this goes out to?
1: Simon Williams from Mary
0: Simon Yee. Williams, mind you. And also to Gemma Lawford. She's jealous of me for Trevor Wally.
1: Oh, my God. You're going to have you for supper, boy, in Mark and Tanya place.
0: I know.
1: And you know exactly what words she's going to say, but I can't say it on air.
0: I know. I can imagine.
1: He's steaming there, boy.
0: And it's not in the Bible. Anyway, here it is. And singing kettles, mind you.
1: And it's going out to Lorraine Sampey.

0: That's so a beautiful song, eh? Jealousy, yes. Mm. Says it all.
1: Exactly, Mary.
0: If I know Gemma is jealous of me.
1: Aye.
0: Yeah.
1: Who? Oh.
0: For Trevor Wally Wells.
1: You'll be dead meat, Mary. You wait, nah?
0: No. Trevor is my promised one.
1: Ah.
0: Yeah.
1: Oh, my God.
0: Yeah.
1: He must come stand up and door, you know?
0: He been promised me.
1: And Ruben rob you.
0: He won't come to me.
1: And Ruben rob you.
0: I better not say who. You want to give me uppercut? Yeah. Anyway, Jokera. You ever heard of Jokera?
1: Yeah.
0: Where are they from?
1: Robin, eh?
0: You spot on.
1: Yep.
0: Yes, Jokera. And here's a beautiful little number called Red Country.

0: isn't that fantastic? Takira, all the way from Robin, mind you.
1: From Robin Town.
0: Red Country.
1: Yeah.
0: Yeah, so there you go, mind you. What are you? Yeah. Fantastic music. Here's a bit of a community message, mind you, from the beautiful Pauline.
2: 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Some call it dormitory money. 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You are not alone. Healing starts with connection.
0: Yes, and that's so true, Kathy.
1: Yeah, that's true, my girl Pauline. You've done a really good voiceover.
0: Advert.
1: Yeah, advert.
0: Yeah. Get it right.
1: I'm on the page.
0: Okay, you're on
1: I'm
0: the page.
1: I'm asleep.
0: Mind you. Well, local trailblazer and Wanmanyaro elder Elsa Foy has been recognised in the King's Birthday 2006. Honours list receiving one of Australia's highest awards, mind you, the Medal of the Order of Australia, for the lifetime of advocacy and service in the Broome community. Congratulations to Auntie Elsa, mind you.
1: Yes.
0: Isn't that fantastic?
1: Yes. Yeah, and now, what the next song is, Redemption, eh?
0: Wait, do you just giving in messages?
1: All right, God help yourself. Good, you,
0: Mum. Oh, you would just take off one way. Yeah, where's the other one now? Can't find the other one. Kathy, what did you do with it?
1: No, I'm not driving that motor car.
0: Eh?
1: I am not driving that motor car.
0: Hey, well.
1: Anyway.
0: Well, Lisa said motor car, not murga.
1: Murga.
0: Yeah. Oh, well, I can't find it now, but anyway.
1: It'll pop up again.
0: There's a mosquito.
1: Yeah, that virus, yeah. Yes. Somebody died from it, Pobla.
0: Yes, so people be very careful, mosquitoes out there.
1: Yeah.
0: And if you haven't got a very good immune system, it could kill you. So be very careful, very, very careful for yourself, mind you, what are you? Because, Kathy, I don't want that mosquito biting me.
1: Same here, boy. Yes. I don't trust.
0: Someone can bite me, but not...
1: Yeah. Oh, God.
0: Anyway, not to worry. And, of course, here's a song, Mary G.
1: Yeah?
0: What song?
1: Pobla Pobla Me?
0: No.
1: In the Bible?
0: No. What did you request, Joe?
1: Redemption.
0: Yes,
1: and
0: Father.
1: It's going out to Gwen and the gang there at Cape York and to Deborah Budd, who's listening in Karata.
0: Mind you.
1: Mm-hmm.

0: Mary.
1: Guess who's singing it?
0: You weren't singing.
1: I was singing, mind you. I was singing, God have mercy. What are you going backwards or what? I must be going backwards.
0: I know you're yum.
1: Anyway, a gentleman called Grant Hansen put a post on Facebook. I will not be part of the belligerent, xenophobic politics of one nation. Our job is not to make vitriolic accusations aimed at one party of our community. If Australia is run by the by one nation, it would go down the toilet.
0: Oh, God.
1: And that's Mr. Joyce, mind you, saying it. So,
0: yeah.
1: Do you think that's true?
0: I don't know. As long as that's his opinion.
1: Aye.
0: Yeah.
1: Okay, well, that's his opinion. But I think he's right.
0: Yeah.
1: Yeah, anyway. Okay, well, we've got another request. This one goes out to... where are we? Mary, can you please do a special shout-out to Julie Michael?
0: Uh-huh.
1: Yep.
0: Yep. Hello, Julie.
1: She would like to hear this song, and I hope you enjoy it, mind you, what are you? And here it is. Let's see how it goes and how it plays.
0: Mm-hmm. Send them along, Mary.
1: Gone Too Young.
0: Oh, true. Sometimes that's true, Mary.
1: Yeah.

0: Yes, Kathy Watson's beautiful song there, Gone Too Young.
1: Yeah, true, Mary. Just sometimes it does happen, you know?
0: Yes, of course
1: it
0: does.
1: And you never know when it's going to happen.
0: I know, when the number's up, you know?
1: True God, boy.
0: Yeah. Anyway, not to worry, not to worry, not to worry. Okay, where are we, Kathy?
1: I don't know, you've got a couple of requests there in front of you.
0: Oh, yes, I got a couple of more here, but I'll play this one first.
1: Yeah.
0: And this is, of course, I think you know these people.
1: Who?
0: Creedence.
1: Mass. Coming, going out for me.
0: Have you seen the light?

0: Yes, Creedence Clearwater Revival, Kathy.
1: Yep, just deadly band, Mary.
0: Oh, they are absolutely awesome, aren't they?
1: Yep.
0: Yeah, so there you go, mind you, what are you? Okay, I've got another song here. This song goes shout out to all the Derby Mob. Auntie Mary Ross, Tracy, Valerie, and all the gang. Gordon Glennis and all the gang. Auntie Rosita and Caroline and the gang, mind you. So that's the special message to you. And also to Gemma Lawford.
1: Uh-huh.
0: Yeah. So there you go, mind you. Mark and Barker.
1: Publa me.
0: No.
1: In the Bible.
0: Yes, nothing in the Bible.
1: Yeah. Mm-hmm.

0: Kathy?
1: Song, Mary.
0: The Gates of Judgment.
1: Yes, that's them.
0: That's the song, mind you. Nothing in the Bible, mind you. It's a simple song. It's about, you know.
1: Don't
0: go judging people, you know.
1: I'm not judging people.
0: No, I'm saying that's the song.
1: Okay.
0: Not you, God have mercy. You'll be dangerous if you was judged. God have mercy.
1: I'm kind of there, but I've been presiding for a while now.
0: I know, mind you, God have mercy. I wouldn't want to be in court in front of you. You'll put me in jail and chuck the keys away.
1: Yeah, and they'll help themselves with you.
0: Anyway, happy 80th birthday to the beautiful Kathy Gibbs.
1: Well, yeah, that's right. I believe she's in town too.
0: Yes, and she wants a special local song for her. Maybe this song here, mind you. So, Kathy, if you are listening, this song goes out to you. Welcome back and enjoy your time here and hopefully we'll catch up, mind you. And the song is called Old
1: Broomtown.
0: Yes. Yo.
1: He's stuck.
0: What happened with that old Broomtown? God have mercy. He's stuck, all right.
1: He's shipped to Broomnos.
0: Oh, well, we can't play that song. He's damaged, Kathy. You're right. I got a Pilgrim Brothers song here.
1: Yeah, I've just been mentioned there.
0: Tell a liar.
1: Get out of you.
0: Hey?
1: No, just get another broom song there.
0: That's what I'm doing, yo.
1: Goodness me.
0: Yeah, so, and I know she loves the moonlight, mind you.
1: Oh.
0: So here's the Pilgrim Brothers and Moonlight.

0: Yes. Listen, Kathy, listen.
1: You're listening on them.
0: No, I'm saying that's the name of the song.
1: Oh, God. Well, I don't know.
0: Eh? Yes, so there you go. That's, of course, Bala there, mind. Mr. Stephen Saylor there, mind you, with that beautiful song, they listen. He was singing that song for me, but I never listened to him, you know?
1: Yeah, you came home back to Broome.
0: That's the which one, yeah. You wanted to take me, you know? Yeah, so what do you say to that?
1: I'm coming in.
0: Okay, well, here's another song, Kathy. Mr. Greg Tate, mind you. With a beautiful song.
1: What?
0: Blue Seas.

0: What do you think of that one?
1: Nice. I like Bruce seeing a different version of it.
0: He's inspired by Lombardina and Darrigan.
1: Yeah, well, he lived around. He lived a good while there.
0: Good on him anyway. Yeah, yes,
1: in room now, he probably Bruce him on.
0: Yeah, true. He's not desert man no more. Okay, you got the song?
1: It's Ginger Cox and Rahani, my godchild.
0: Mm-hmm.
1: And it's going out to one of my godchilds. He listens every Wednesday.
0: Ah.
1: Robbie Hagino.
0: Ah.
1: So, Godmom, I hope you're listening. Instead of working on the wharf, Dick, they're making roundabout there, no? At the wharf?
0: At the way?
1: Wharf.
0: Where wharf?
1: New Jetty.
0: Ah, true. Yeah. Whereabouts?
1: Huh?
0: Whereabouts they're putting it?
1: Where that big shed was before.
0: Ah.
1: Yeah.
0: Well, they should knock that shed down, don't you?
1: Already, yeah.
0: Oh, it's gone.
1: Gone, right?
0: That big one.
1: Mm-hmm.
0: Oh, true.
1: Yep.
0: My God.

0: Angelo and these band-aids, mind you, and Chinamalata, which is the proper way to say China.
1: Oh, China.
0: Did you know China?
1: Yeah, he explained it to us a few times.
0: Oh, well, what are you asking me for?
1: Well, you're the one who's talking, not me, Gerardio. Where's your nango?
0: Remembering the beautiful Mr. John Sahana, mind you.
1: Yeah, Pobla, he is deadly all round up.
0: Oh, yes, whose anniversary is today,
1: yeah,
0: mind
1: I saw it
0: you.
1: in the church bulletin.
0: Okay, gone, but never, ever forgotten, mind
1: true.
0: You.
1: Mm-hmm.
0: So I'm going to play two Creedence songs back to back for him, mind you.
1: Yep.
0: This one is called Green River. Green River. Tombstone Shadows.

0: Yes, there you go, Kelly. Greetings, Clearwater. Of course, Tombstone Shadow was Mr. John Sahana's band.
1: Oh, true.
0: He named his band Tombstone Shadow.
1: Oh, truly.
0: Many moons ago. Yes, so there you go. And I'm going to play another song. But before I do, so you should hang your head in shame, One Nation supporters.
1: Not me.
0: No, I'm not saying you, but some dot points here. Oh. They voted against Robodebt, Royal Commission.
1: Yep.
0: Supported cutting workers' penalty rates.
1: Mm-hmm.
0: Secret NRA gun lobby meetings for donor cash to weaken the gun laws. Lied that halal chocolate funds terrorism.
1: Yep.
0: Claimed submarines could only submerge for 20 minutes. Opposes women's reproductive rights. Wore burqa in parliament as divisive anti-Muslim stunt.
1: Yep.
0: Long record of racist and anti-immigration comments. Climate denial and voted against renewable energy. Repeated party scandals and divisive politics. And, of course, one does not mention their anti-Aboriginal.
1: Yeah.
0: You know, Aboriginal stress. So,
1: being your loss.
0: You should be ashamed of yourself if you're going to vote for this woman because...
1: Not me.
0: Once she gets in...
1: Goodbye, Australia and Blackfellas.
0: Absolutely, mind you, anyway. John Sahana's birthday, mind you. Another song for him. And, of course, he was a beautiful man, a beautiful musician, and he broke my heart.
1: Oh, wow.
0: Yeah. What do you think?
1: No. He got, how many boys he had?
0: Eh?
1: A couple of boys, yeah, not a couple, but he had all his sons there.
0: Yeah. What's your point?
1: Nothing, I'm just saying.
0: Oh, all good girl.
1: Mm.

0: Yes, Kathy, there you go. So
1: solid does. I like Creedence, Mary.
0: Oh, we all grew up with Creedence, eh?
1: Yep.
0: You'd think they're from Lovelock community, you know?
1: No, they're just too deadly.
0: Yeah, nah. They touched a lot of people.
1: Mm-hmm.
0: Yeah, so anyway. Well, I've got another request here, Kathy.
1: Yeah?
0: This one goes out to, big shout out to the beautiful Cheryl Bell, mind you.
1: Uh-huh.
0: Down in Dumbleyung.
1: Yeah, Dumbleyung, yes. Dumbleyung.
0: And we all miss you up here. Hope you're well from all the girls at the Mary G Show, mind you. Paulette, Julie, Rosie, Gemma, Leanne, Tanya, Kathy, and Mary, mind you.
1: Uh-huh.
0: God, there's going to be no food left there.
1: Yeah.
0: Especially Gemma, she'll get two plates, you know.
1: I'll tell you.
0: Yeah.
1: But it'll skin you, Mary. You mark my word. You won't play tonight after Mary G Show. It'll wait for you.
0: Oh, well.
1: It'll tear him up, you.
0: I'll tear him up, too. But, yes, so there you go. So, we're missing you, Cheryl. Wish you was back here in Broome.
1: True.
0: And you can always come back and do something different. But hope you're well from all the girls at the Mary G Show. So, Paulette, Julie, Rosie, Gemma, Leanne, Tanya, Kathy, and Mary, and the two Gunyards, mind you.
1: Hey!
0: So there you go. So this song is just for you, darling. Just don't dream it's over.

0: Yes, don't dream it's over, Kathy.
1: Yes, don't dream it over. Just dream to win.
0: There you go. That goes out to Cheryl, mind you. What?
1: Hi, Cheryl. Yes. Hope you're listening.
0: Now, look, we're coming to the end of the show, Kathy.
1: Yeah, just quick, Mary.
0: This lady, she was 2 years old when the government took her away from her mother.
1: Mm-hmm.
0: Erased her name, dissolved her name.
1: Yeah.
0: And assigned her a new birthday.
1: Oh, Lord.
0: She spent the next 89 years making every single one of those things wrong.
1: True.
0: Guess who?
1: Who?
0: Lois O'Donoghue.
1: Oh, yeah, yeah. She's very good to my dad. He respected Dad 100%.
0: Mark was telling me he was at a meeting when they first formed the Healing Foundation.
1: Mm-mm.
0: And he said, you guys got to put Stolen Generation at the top of this thing.
1: Yes.
0: It's a recommendation of the Bring Them Home report. And they said, we want to heal all our people. Yeah, yeah, yeah, but Stolen Generation come first.
1: Yeah.
0: The sacrifice of suffering of Stolen Generation elders, you know?
1: Yep.
0: And someone said, well, what do you think, Loja?
1: Mm.
0: And Loja said, I don't know.
1: Yeah.
0: She said, I don't know. He's a media tactic for a long time, you know? And Mark said, well, Loja, can I ask you a question? And she said, yes. What choice did your mother have in you being taken away? Dead quiet?
1: Yep.
0: She got up and walked out.
1: Oh, true.
0: Yep. She was disgusted at that question, you know?
1: Yep.
0: Mark apologized to everybody, so I'll go back and I'll apologize to you. He went outside to Loja, sitting there, and said, Loja, I'd like to apologize to you. I shouldn't have talked to you like that as an elder, you know?
1: Mm-hmm.
0: And she said, don't you ever, ever apologize to me.
1: Yep.
0: You're the first person, Kathy, the first person to make me realize I am a Stolen Generation person.
1: I saw something in Facebook on there.
0: Yeah, so that's beautiful anyway.
1: Yep.
0: But you're going to go fishing?
1: Yeah, I'm going to go fishing.
0: Well, let's go look for some mullet.
1: Yep.
0: Okay, so good night from me.
1: Good night from me, Kathy G.
0: And everybody else, mind you. What are you? Trevor Wally, good night. Yeah.
1: Deborah, Bud, good night. And Gwen and the gang.
0: Yes, all the gang, mind you.
1: Yeah, all the gang.
0: Black Hammett Band and Mullet Hunting.

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1: Pauline Smith, tell us her story about getting stuck out at Buccaneers Rock.
2: Another funny thing was Buccaneers Rock. I used to love going out there. We were told, don't go near Buccaneers Rock because you'll get cut off by the tide. Of course, we didn't listen, and one day we went out there. My sister Priscilla, who we told to stay on the beach, insisted on following us. So it was me, and I'm not sure, it could have been Lorraine Buckle. I'm not sure. But anyway, we're out there. I climbed over the rocks and everything, and climbed up the lighthouse that was there on Buccaneers Rock. And the tide got higher and higher, and we had to climb higher and higher, until in the end, there were three of us hanging to the top of the light, Buccaneers Rock, because the tide had come up so high. And all the old people up on Kennedy's Hill were yelling out and hoping, you know, praying that the tide didn't get any higher or the wind didn't come up, because they had no way of getting to us, because all the luggers were out, which meant that there weren't any dinghies around. And didn't we end up with a sore backside after the tide went out and we come home? We really got into trouble. I don't think I ever went back to Buccaneers Rock after that.

West Kimberley Regional Visit. See the Kimberley Stolen Generation Aboriginal Corporation link-up team in Fitzroy Crossing this Monday the 15th to Wednesday the 17th to sign up for family history research. The link-up team will be assisting people who would like to sign up and complete an application to find family through historical records research. The link-up team will be at the Department of Communities office at the Toorinda Shopping Centre on the following times. On Monday the 15th, it'll be open from 1:30 a.m. to 3:30 p.m. On Tuesday the 16th, it'll be 8:30 a.m. to 3:30 p.m. And on Wednesday the 17th, it'll be 8:30 a.m. to 3:30 p.m. For an appointment, please call Link Up Teen on 0419-436-055. 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
1: 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For our folks who are listening, it's the Canning Basin Blues.

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1: Hello, I'm Adam Evans with the NIRS News. If the safety of children was the motivation for child protection changes in the Northern Territory, then the reforms would not be limited to just that sector. That's what the National Justice Project says about the Northern Territory Government's proposed child protection reforms that will make it easier for Indigenous children to be placed with non-Indigenous families. The Northern Territory Government says the changes put the safety of the child ahead of everything else. Senior lawyer and Gamilaroi woman Karina Hawtrey says the changes are only focused on removing children.
2: We see that how many, government services, housing, healthcare can impact upon the situation of our communities, often negatively, and that then our communities are increasingly, under watch then from child protection services. And we're sort of saying, look, if you're going to reform the system, let's look at the system with a really big picture lens. Let's look at all of the issues that are going on and not just focus on the removal of children.
1: A slap in the face for Territorians. That's how the Northern Territory Greens have described the Country Liberal Party's climate resilience plan. NT Green spokesperson Suki Doris-Walker says the government's plan is at odds with its moves to speed up fracking in the Beetaloo Basin.
3: This plan is an absolute joke. It opens up with the first priority being to frack the Beetaloo Basin, which is a massive gas project that will increase our national emissions by 22%. It shows that the CLP have one priority, and that is to line the pockets of their gas industry mates, and its Territorians will pick up the consequences.
1: The Territory Government says its plan will use low-carbon gas and renewable energy opportunities to create jobs, drive economic growth, and help the Territory move towards a low-emissions future.

0: And rock star Bon Jovi says his band has never doubted him as he prepares to return to touring after 4 years. He says he's fully recovered from his vocal injury. The 64-year-old US musician has kept a low profile since he underwent vocal cord surgery after they began to deteriorate and has spent the last few years recovering from the procedure. Frontman Bon Jovi and his rock band will kick off their first world tour since his injury next month, with the singer hailing his comeback as a rebirth. We'll have more coming up next.
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0: To sport, and the Maroons beat the Blues last night, 44-24, in Game 2 of the State of Origin. Sam Walker was on point, kicking an early field goal and converting all of the Maroons' 7 tries. Sherberg Selwyn Cobbo scored 3 of those tries.
7: You get what you deserve in our game, and Selwyn's getting what he deserves at the moment. He's worked really hard. He's nice and fit. He's happy. He's got a big smile on his face. He's in a great space, Selwyn, and you know, his footy's reflecting that. I think the start of our second half, he really triggered us. That carry from the backfield across the field and broke the line, and that really kick-started us. And you know, some of his carries, this series, he was great in game one as well.
0: That was Maroons coach Billy Slater. Now for a look at the capital city weather around the country. Partly cloudy in Magidge and Brisbane with a top of 23. 23 and mostly sunny on Gadigal Country, Sydney, while it's 17 and with late showers on Ngunnawal-Gambri Country, Canberra. 18 and a shower or two in Nam, Melbourne, and showers in Nipaloon, Hobart with a max of 16. A top of 15 and showers in Tundanya, Adelaide. Mostly sunny and 17 degrees in Bawley, Perth, and a shower or two in Garamilla, Darwin with a top of 31. If you have any stories that you'd like to share with us, you can send us an email to news@nirs.org.au. That's news@nirs.org.au.

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0: The LUMA bus service runs Tuesday and Thursday in school term. They depart LUMA at 8 a.m. and later on in the afternoon depart Derby at 11:30 a.m. For adults, it is $60 with same-day return being $90. 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
5: 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This is Shania. Good morning, everyone. I'm 60 BUI.

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Good morning, everyone. That there, kicking us off. Bit of the Arctic Monkeys with Dance Little Liar. This is OJ here on the Brekkie Wrap, getting you ready for your Thursday morning. I'm keen for it because Thursday means it's that tiny little step closer to the weekend. It's like the start of the weekend, kind of, because if you're going out Thursday night, it's like a warm-up, really, when you think about it. So Thursday is one of my favourite days of the week. Time right now is 5 minutes past seven. As always, I'm taking you up until 9 o'clock here on the Brekkie Wrap, getting you ready with some good music. Going to kick us off here with some slower stuff. Got some Jungle with Casio. So do stay tuned.

That there was some Rufus Du Sol with Sundream, M83, Midnight City and Jungle as well at the top with Casio. Good way to start the morning. Of course, you're tuned in here on 6DVY for the Brekkie Wrap with myself, OJ, getting you ready for your Thursday morning. 18th of June is today's date and the time right now, 18 minutes past 7. Got some Hayden James coming up now. Stay tuned.

I've not heard this song in a very long time. I saw it in the list and I had to play. Bit of Hermitude with The Buzz. Before it with Flume as well, Holding On. That's another one I've not heard in a long time. And some Hayden James featuring Gorgon City as well with Foolproof at the top. Good morning. You tune in here on the Brekkie Wrap, getting you ready for your Thursday morning. That little tiny step closer to the weekend. 18th of June is the date today, and the time right now is 7:29 in the AM. We're taking up until 9. Plenty of guys, great music for your Thursday morning, as per usual. Got some Tame Impala and Alfie Templeman coming up now. Stay tuned.

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The Gorillaz there with Clint Eastwood, some Alfie Templeman with Obvious Guy, and Tame Impala as well at the top there with Lost In Yesterday. Good morning. You're tuned in here on 6DBY with myself, OJ, for the Brekkie Wrap. Getting you ready for your Thursday morning. 18th of June is today's date and the time. Right now is 17 minutes to 8. Got some Half Alive and Portugal the Man coming up now. Stay tuned.

0: Nobody liked getting sick one. This cold weather time, make sure you get a needle to make you a strong one from cold weather sickness like a flu. 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That's why he important to keep getting but needle, they call them vaccination, especially when you get older. Talk like yours one, doctor, to get him yours one vaccination today, right at flu, COVID, and RSV. This message from that Australian government, La Canberra.
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1: You mumble under your breath. I doubt you know what she said. Let's get this up on your chest. Bye.

Marcus Marr there featuring Chet Faker with The Trouble With Us, MGMT, Electric Feel, some Empire of the Sun, Portugal the Man, and Half Alive as well at the top. Good morning. You're tuned in here on the Brekkie Wrap, getting you ready for your Thursday morning. 18th of June is today's date, and the time right now is 1 minute past eight. So I do have the weather here in front of me. It is going to be mostly sunny today around the Kimberley with a slight chance of a shower near the Northern Territory border in the morning and afternoon. So yeah, might get some rain up in the East Kimberley there. And the winds for today around the Kimberley, south to southeasterly, about 22, 30 kilometres an hour, with the daytime maximum temps reaching between 24 to 31 degrees. The weather for tomorrow, going to be sunny once again with the winds southeasterly, about 25 to 35 kilometres an hour. Overnight temps falling between 8 and 17 degrees. It's definitely, it's going back to the colder side of things. Yeah, this morning, definitely not the same as yesterday. And the daytime temps tomorrow reaching around 24 to 29 degrees. The town temps around the Kimberley for today, we've got Broome getting a top of 29 degrees, 28 for Fitzroy Crossing, Cullumbrew getting a top of 33 along with Wyndham, Kununurra 31 degrees, Argyle 30, Halls Creek 24 with rain as well. So yeah, if you go on Halls Creek, you might get some unseasonable rain over there. And some lovely weather here in Derby today, sunny with a top of 29. Couldn't get much better than that. Lastly, we do have the tide times here in front of me for the town. High tide was around 4 a.m. That was a tide of 10.37 meters.